0: The Lord is good, a refuge in times of trouble. He cares for those who trust in him.
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1: You know why I think most Christians don't tithe? I'll tell you why. It's fear. They figure out that they're going to lose that money. That's human calculation. They don't understand that God operates with a different set of rules. That God can bless you in ways you'll never understand until you get to glory. That God will bless you in ways you'll never comprehend in this life. That you're not losing, you are being blessed. Instead of fear, put the faith on and do something that is great to God and test God, as he said, test.
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Premier Praise. Your voice of hope. A prayer from the Psalms. We will exalt you, Lord, for you lifted us up out of the depths and did not let our enemies gloat over us. Lord my God, we called to you for help and you healed us. Sing the praises of the Lord, you faithful people. Praise his holy name. For his anger lasts only for a moment, but his favor lasts a lifetime. Weeping may stay for the night, but rejoicing comes in the morning. You turned our wailing into dancing. You removed our sackcloth and clothed us with joy, that our hearts may sing your praises and not be silent. Lord my God, we will praise you forever. Amen.

0: Matthew chapter 6, verses 22 to 34. The eye is the lamp of the body. If your eyes are healthy, your whole body will be full of light. But if your eyes are unhealthy, your whole body will be full of darkness. If then the light within you is darkness, how great is that darkness? No one can serve two masters. Either you will hate the one and love the other, or you will be devoted to the one and despise the other. You cannot serve both God and money. Therefore I tell you, do not worry about your life, what you will eat or drink, or about your body, what you will wear. Is not life more than food, and the body more than clothes? Look at the birds of the air. They do not sow or reap or store away in barns, and yet your heavenly Father feeds them. Are you not much more valuable than they? Can any one of you, by worrying, add a single hour to your life? And why do you worry about clothes? See how the flowers of the field grow. They do not labor or spin. Yet I tell you that not even Solomon in all his splendor was dressed like one of these. If that is how God clothes the grass of the field, which is here today and tomorrow is thrown into the fire, will he not much more clothe you, you of little faith? So do not worry, saying, what shall we eat, or what shall we drink, or what shall we wear? For the pagans run after all these things, and your heavenly Father knows that you need them. But seek first his kingdom and his righteousness, and all these things will be given to you as well. Therefore do not worry about tomorrow, for tomorrow will worry about itself. Each day has enough trouble of its own.
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1: You know why I think most Christians don't tithe? I'll tell you why. It's fear. They figure out that they're going to lose that money. That's human calculation. They don't understand that God operates with a different set of rules. That God can bless you in ways you'll never understand until you get to glory. That God will bless you in ways you'll never comprehend in this life. That you're not losing, you are being blessed. Instead of fear, put the faith on and do something that is great to God and test God, as he said, test.
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1: A prayer from the Psalms. In you, Lord, we have taken refuge. 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Deliver us in your righteousness. Turn your ear to us. 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Be our rock of refuge, a strong fortress to save us. 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In your hands we commit our spirits. Deliver us, Lord, our faithful God. Amen.

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0: Proverbs chapter 3, verses 1 to 6. Do not forget my teaching, but keep my commands in your heart, for they will prolong your life many years and bring you peace and prosperity. Let love and faithfulness never leave you. Bind them round your neck. Write them on the tablet of your heart. Then you will win favor and a good name in the sight of God and man. Trust in the Lord with all your heart and lean not on your own understanding. In all your ways, submit to Him, and He will make your paths straight.
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1: Throughout Scripture, we're consistently called to gather, worship, and pray. To gather within our local expression of the family of God, to worship wholeheartedly, bringing an offering of ourself to the Lord, and to pray unceasingly, as Paul writes in 1 Thessalonians. But our understanding of worship can sometimes be limited by our word choice. That is not the case in Hebrew, the original language of the Old Testament, where the writers used careful word choice to describe exactly what worship looked like. In fact, there were 7 words for praise, with each meaning a slightly different expression of worship. One of these words was shabak. It means to shout, address in a loud tone, to command, to triumph. We see it used throughout the book of Psalms, including Psalm 63, 117, 145, and others. Not to mention the prophet Isaiah's use of it as he cries out for the Israelites to shout or shabak with joy. Nowadays, we don't always like to make a fuss. But when we're talking about Jesus, we absolutely should. We should be loud and shout unto him. We should feel joy and celebrate in his presence. He is worthy of it. So why not release some joy today by singing loudly and praising King Jesus? I'm Sarah Schrack, House of Prayer Lead at Waverly Abbey and lead for the Waverly Abbey Festival. Find out more at waverlyabbey.org/festival.

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1: A prayer from the Psalms. In you, Lord, we have taken refuge. 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Turn your ear to us. 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Be our rock of refuge, a strong fortress to save us. 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Amen.

0: Lord says,
1: when Jesus spoke again to the people, he said, I am the light of the world. Whoever follows me will never walk in darkness, but will have the light of life. John chapter 8, verse 12.
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2: In English, we talk about worship, but in Hebrew, they break it down into seven unique words, describing seven unique heart postures and ways we are called to worship. One of these words is halal. It's where the word hallelujah comes from. It means to boast, rave, celebrate, or my personal favorite, to be clamorously foolish. When was the last time you were foolish for God? When you did something out of your comfort zone? When you didn't care what you looked like in front of others because you were so focused on God? Worship leaders sometimes speak about an audience of one. Having the mindset of an audience of one means only focusing on what the one, Jesus, is interested in. It's bringing the Lord what delights him the most, your full self. King David is a perfect example of this. In 2 Samuel, when he danced with all his might before the Ark of the Covenant, and scripture records him saying that he would become even more undignified than this. So let's get undignified to the only one worthy of it. I'm Sarah Schrack, House of Prayer Lead at Waverly Abbey, and lead for the Waverly Abbey Festival. 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
1: A prayer from the Psalms. We will be glad and rejoice in your love, for you saw our affliction and knew the anguish of our souls. We trust in you, Lord. We say you are my God. Our times are in your hands. Deliver us from the hands of our enemies, from those who pursue us. Let your face shine on your servants. Save us in your unfailing love. Let us not be put to shame, Lord, for we have cried out to you. Praise be to the Lord, for he showed us the wonders of his love. Be strong and take heart, all you who hope in the Lord. Amen.

0: Act says,
1: "Look at the birds of the air. They do not sow or reap or store away in barns, and yet your heavenly Father feeds them. Are you not much more valuable than they?" Matthew chapter 6, verse 26.
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1: Our theme today is callous and cruel. And the reading is Matthew chapter 18, verse 28. One of his fellow servants owed him 100 silver coins. He grabbed him to choke him. "Pay back what you owe me," he demanded. Now, you'd imagine that this man would have been dancing for joy, eager to celebrate such good fortune with his colleagues. But instead, he violently accosts a fellow servant who owes him a tiny fraction of the humongous debt he's been forgiven, threatening to impose the same penalty of imprisonment he's just been spared. Standing on his admittedly lawful rights to demand repayment, he heartlessly refuses to carry forward the gift of mercy that had been bestowed on him. The other servants tell their master what has happened, and Jesus' story ends with bitter tragedy. Nobody wins, least of all the unforgiving servant, now bound by chains that were really of his own making. This is often the way of the world, where the decision to exact revenge inevitably harms individuals, destroys friendships, and wreaks havoc on communities. Chuck Swindoll goes further, saying, "Unforgiveness is like drinking poison and expecting the other person to suffer. The antidote isn't for their sake, it's for yours. 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It's choosing our own freedom over their failures. 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

Premier Praise. Your voice of hope. A prayer from the Psalms. We will be glad and rejoice in your love, for you saw our affliction and knew the anguish of our souls. We trust in you, Lord. We say, you are my God. Our times are in your hands. Deliver me from the hands of our enemies, from those who pursue us. Let your face shine on your servants. Save us in your unfailing love. Let us not be put to shame, Lord, for we have cried out to you. Praise be to the Lord, for he showed us the wonders of his love. Be strong and take heart, all of you who hope in the Lord. Amen.

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1: whoever believes in me, as scripture has said, rivers of living water will flow from within them. John chapter 7, verse 38.
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0: today is Psalm 61. O God, listen to my cry. Hear my prayer from the ends of the earth. I cry to you for help. When my heart is overwhelmed, lead me to the towering rock of safety, for you are my safe refuge, a fortress where my enemies cannot reach me. Let me live forever in your sanctuary, safe beneath the shelter of your wings. For you have heard my vows, O God. You have given me an inheritance reserved for those who fear your name. Add many years to the life of the king. May his years span the generations. May he reign under God's protection forever. May your unfailing love and faithfulness watch over him. Then I will sing praises to your name forever, as I fulfill my vows each day. And so a prayer. Heavenly Father, be a bright flame before us today. Be a guiding star above us and a smooth path beneath us. Be a kindly shepherd behind us today and forevermore, and help us to live that others may see your glory. We ask this through Jesus Christ our Lord. Amen. Our New Testament reading for today comes from the Gospel of Matthew, chapter 8, beginning at verse 14. When Jesus came into Peter's house, he saw Peter's mother-in-law lying in bed with a fever. He touched her hand, and the fever left her, and she got up and began to wait on him. When evening came, many who were demon-possessed were brought to him, and he drove out the spirits with a word and healed all who were ill. This was to fulfill what was spoken through the prophet Isaiah. He took our infirmities and bore our diseases. When Jesus saw the crowd around him, he gave orders to cross to the other side of the lake. Then a teacher of the law came to him and said, "Teacher, I will follow you wherever you go." Jesus replied, "Foxes have dens and birds have nests, but the Son of Man has nowhere to lay his head." Another disciple said to him, "Lord, let me first go and bury my father." But Jesus told him, "Follow me and let the dead bury their own dead." This is the word of the Lord.
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0: 10 Rocks, You or Nothing, 6:59 on your Thursday morning. You've not turned into a puddle yet, have you? It's you or nothing. Jolly good, we can continue then, because we can't go on without you.
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0: We've reached Thursday, here's what you need to know.
2: Good morning, I'm Donna Birrell. Nearly 1.6 million children and babies in England are living in dangerously hot homes. The warning comes as a rare red warning for extreme heat in parts of England and Wales remains in force until tonight. A state of emergency has been declared in Venezuela after two earthquakes hit the capital, Caracas. The interim president says at least 32 people have died. The Catholic Bishop of Nottingham has been charged with two counts of sexual offences against a girl under the age of 16. 70-year-old Bishop David James Oakley will appear in court in August. The Evangelical Church of Iran is calling on the international community to intervene after the Iranian regime threatened to confiscate the assets of St. Peter's Church in Tehran. And Scotland's hopes of progressing to the knockout stages of the World Cup hang in the balance after their 3-0 defeat to Brazil. And those are your headlines.
0: Sad times. I was hoping they'd do better.
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0: June chapter 25, good morning, already 21 degrees where I am. Can anyone beat that, I wonder? We begin every single hour here on Premier Praise playing music, but also praying. Lord God, we just lift up those that continue to work in extreme conditions, making their job even harder. Lord, those who come and collect our rubbish bins, we thank you for them. Must be really hot right now. Lord, we pray for those working on building sites. Lord, we pray for those working in buildings which do not shield the heat very well. Lord, be with them today. Ice creams are plenty, Lord, in Jesus' name. 701.
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Cody Carnes, Firm Foundation. What a great way to start off a brand new morning. Brother Boyd says it's already 24 degrees in Cheltenham. Thank you for that update. Five minutes after seven, a loss for Scotland in the World Cup last night. Well, it was against Brazil. They'll have to wait and see how other results go as to whether or not they qualify from the group stage for the first time. I'll be honest with you, it doesn't look great. Speaking of Scotland, 29 days to go until the Commonwealth Games begin. It's in Glasgow this time, is it not? And 9 days to go now. Anyone want to come with me to this, actually? The Cardiff Food and Drinks Festival. Oh, just let me loose with a fork and I'll be as happy as Larry. Roger in Lisbon says it's already getting warm in his part of Northern Ireland. Thank you, sir.

Mosaic MXC is called Electric Fire. 7:13, playing that one, especially for the lovely Kelly in Gosport, who says, Craig, I was fortunate enough to have the day off yesterday, and then I found out that my hometown made the headlines by breaking the June temperature record. My weather app told me at one point the temperature felt like 41 degrees Celsius. Oh, my goodness gracious me. At what point do you just give up? At what point where you just say, no, just can't take it anymore? Maybe you're already there. Be still and know, a reminder to keep on going in today's message from the Reverend Jonathan Edwards in Be Still and Know, where he takes one or two verses in the Bible, just unpacks them and brings them to life a little bit more. Here on Premier Praise, so make sure you do stick around. Okay, time for hands up, time for hands up. Hands up if, over the course of the last day or so in the hot weather, you've actually had a cup of tea and, funnily enough, it's cooled you down. What is it with that? Hands up if you've come up with some cool hacks during this hot weather. My wife, who is a teacher but off school, put little bags of ice cubes in her dress pocket. That's amazing. That is quite genius, actually. Okay, hands up if standing in front of an open freezer is a good way to cool down for you. Our freezer is about 6 foot in height. Honestly, opening it and just standing there, it's beautiful. I don't sit down on one of the shelves, though. I don't want to break it. And hands up if anything like me, on the hottest day of the year today, you're getting ready for work and your only work-appropriate short-sleeved shirt rips when you're putting it on. Oh, my word. Rendering it absolutely useless because the rip is down the middle. It can't be hidden. I would like to think that it ripped because of my really big muscles, but we yet to have that confirmed.

Welcome to Be Still and Know. I'm Jonathan Edwards. This is our opportunity to hear what God is saying to us today. Philippians chapter 3, verse 12. I don't mean to say that I have already achieved these things or that I have already reached perfection, but I press on to possess that perfection for which Christ Jesus first possessed me. Perfection is a word that makes most of us shudder because we're so well aware that we fall very far short of it. But the danger with that kind of response is that we've given up even trying. We come up with endless excuses to explain why we are the people we are today. I've heard people say that they have a bad temper because that's exactly how their father used to be, or they blame their impatience on their bad back. Paul fully acknowledged that he had a long way to go on the road to perfection, but he was determined to travel further on that journey and not to excuse his shortcomings. Wonderfully, God accepts us just the way we are, but he loves us so much that he doesn't want us to stay as we are. He longs that we should change and take steps forward towards perfection. Voltaire, the French philosopher, commented, "Perfection is attained by slow degrees. It requires the hand of time." I find that a helpful observation, but he missed out the vital factor of Christian faith. By ourselves, we'll never make much progress. But when we commit ourselves to Christ, we discover that, as Paul said, the very reason that he took hold of our lives was to make us perfect. And that's the reason why Paul was so determined to put all his energies into making progress. Like a runner who is always checking their times to ensure that they're making good progress, so too Paul was focusing on becoming everything that Christ wanted him to be. That's our challenge today. We aren't perfect, but we must strive each day in the strength that God gives us to become more fully the people Christ wants us to be. So let me ask you a really important question. What progress are you making towards perfection? And now let's pray together. Lord God, thank you that you lovingly accept us just the way we are, but that you love us so much that you want us to change each day.

Amen. I'm so glad you've joined me today, and I encourage you to join me every day for Be Still and Know here on Premier. Or you might like to join the thousands of people who listen to this on podcast, which is, of course, available at any time. I hope you have a great day today. God bless you.

Lucy Grimble, Johnny Riggs teaming up together with Thanks and Praise. Good morning to you, Lisa, the saxophonist. Thank you for getting in touch this morning. Lovely to hear from you. We've got a double shuffle on the way. It's the part of the show where you get to choose the tunes. Make sure you stay right there for that. The average person, according to my new survey, the average person in the UK consumes 9 litres of this every single year. What do you think the answer is? Have a little bit of a think and I'll let you know in about 3 minutes' time. The average person in the UK consumes 9 litres of this every single year.

0: two artists getting ready for the Big Church Festival later this summer. Lauren Daigle teaming up with Brooke Ligertwood there and the New Respects. It's called Watchmen. 7:30 exactly. How did you get on my little survey? The average person in the UK will consume 9 litres of this every single year. Any ideas as to what the answer is?
1: The double shuffle.
0: Ice cream. I think I confused there a little bit by saying litres. Technically, it is measured in litres, is it not, ice cream? I think 7 of those litres are going to be consumed during the next 2 days, are they not? If you haven't already got there. All right, time for the double shuffle. This is the part of the show where you get to choose the tunes. It is so easy. And if you've always listened to the double shuffle but never had a go before, why not have a go? What are you waiting for? You're missed. There's always room for you. 0303 040 4000 is my number. 0303 040 4000. It's my WhatsApp number. Let me know who you are, where you are. Give you a choice between two themes. You just have to choose which one is your favourite. Careful how you write this one, because you might get it wrong on predictive text. Light or bright? Light or bright? Which one are you going for?
1: Shuffle.
0: Lines are open, I think, for around just under 2 minutes.
2: So much is shallow these days. Pictures, but not words. Texts that seem impersonal. Tweets rather than conversation. It can leave us all feeling rather empty. At Premier Christianity, we go deeper to bring you a thought-provoking and credible mix of theological

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4: Thank you for your votes for the double shuffle. It was the choice between light or bright. Light or bright were your choices. And we just about have a clear winner.

It's Hillsong teaming up there for your double shuffle choices. It's called Endless Lights, and that gives you a very clear idea as to what your choice was for the double shuffle this morning. It was between Light or Bright. Peter getting in touch along with Cuthbert, Geraldine, Cassandra, Rupert, Sally, Roger, Barry and Wilma. Agent M, good morning to you. Hello, Steve and Sandra. Gilson voting this morning. And I'm really quite sorry because apparently you got in touch yesterday, Cherimba, and we didn't acknowledge it. So, without any further ado, thank you so much, Cherimba, for your vote this morning and indeed yesterday. Verity, Peter, Rachie. Good morning to you, Tim in Oxford, John in King's Sutton, Becky and Kat Lola in Bradford. Also, good morning to you, Amazing Grace. Hello to you, the lovely Vicky in Surrey. Hello to you, Jeremy. Also getting in touch for the first time this morning. Thank you so much. Okay, all right, yeah, it's only fair. It's only fair. Jeremy, you're a legend. Kelly and Gosport also getting in touch as well.

Lots of doo-doos in that one. Charlie Leslie and Light Up, rounding off your double shuffle choices this morning. It will return for a final time tomorrow here on Premier Praise as we head towards the weekend. Now then, hands up if you love a good news story. I think that's the one thing that unites us all. We might have our differences. We might like this and that. We might, you know, have different views on things. But we all love a good news story, do we not? Well, let Gavin Calvert and Phil Knox bring you Good News People, a podcast in conjunction with our friends at Evangelical Alliance and Premier. Whether it's young people heading into church for the first time, whether it's incredible acts of kindness or miracles, they'll share tales of hope and God on the move. What more could you love, eh? 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Nice relaxed version though of a classic. This is Peter Spence. 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Premier Praise.

0: I can just imagine myself on a beach, maybe you can as well, nice little hat on, summery clothes, something cold in your hand, just relaxing, singing along to that one, right? Just letting the world go by. And being on the beach, it even has the word sand in the song as well. 3 in 10 to come your way in the next few minutes. It's the part of the show where you get to get maximum points. I'll let you know how it works after.
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0: This

0: thanks for waking up with us here on Premier Praise this morning. Thanks for worshipping with us and starting what is going to be another hot day. It was 41 degrees, I believe, around Gosport in Hampshire yesterday. I just wonder if we'll get to that high anywhere where you are. What was it? What did it reach where you were, I wonder? And what are you doing today to help make it just a little bit better?
1: 3 in 10 with Craig Wakeling.
0: Well, I've actually got a song which may well go a long way in helping you cool down in just a couple of moments. So make sure you do not go anywhere. 3 in 10 there right now, part of the show where I give you a question. You just need to come up with 3 correct answers, bonus points for answers that no one else can think of. 3 things today that you have in your home, car, wherever, office, that are not yours. You need to, for some reason, give them back. Returned, or maybe a visitor to your world forgot them. Or 3 things that need to be returned to you. You've lost it and wondering, where on earth has it gone? 3 things you either need to give back or take back. Let me know.
2: 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This is Premier Praise.
0: You're thinking, where did that come from? Whose is it? 0303 040 4000. Did promise a song to help you feel a little bit cooler. This will help, I'm sure. Classic Delirious, Premier Praise Friday morning. This is Rain Down.

0: Are you feeling cooler yet with the rain? Delirious at 5 minutes away from 8 o'clock. Keep going, keep going. There we go. Delirious on Premier Praise. We love the classics. Now then, how are you getting on with my 3 in 10? There is still plenty of opportunity for you to get maximum points this morning. Point for every correct answer that you give me. Bonus points if you can come up with answers that nobody else can think of. Three things that either need to be returned to the original owner, or three things in your life where you need them back. You've lent them to someone and they've kind of adopted it. And you think, no, come on, time's passed now. I need it back. It could be absolutely anything. 0303 040 4000. Three things in your life that you either need to return or give back, or three things that you need to take back. Let me know. 0303 040 4000. See what we can find. Exceptionally hot for many. You knew that anyway, right? Cloudy in the northwest, perhaps some patchy rain. Northern Ireland, Western Scotland, largely clear and dry elsewhere, but staying very warm and muggy for parts of Wales, Western and Southern England as well.
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9: Good morning, I'm Donna Birrell. Rescue crews are searching for survivors after two major earthquakes hit Caracas in Venezuela. 32 people have died and more than 700 are injured. The Met Office is warning that yesterday's record temperature for June could again be beaten today. A red warning for extreme heat, meaning there's a risk to life, will remain in place until 9 o'clock tonight. The Catholic Bishop of Northampton, David James Oakley, has been charged with two counts of sexual offences against a girl under the age of 16. The Chancellor says she's backing Andy Burnham to become the next Prime Minister. The Evangelical Church of Iran is calling on the international community to intervene after the Iranian regime threatened to confiscate the assets of St. Peter's in Tehran. And Scotland's hopes of progressing to the knockout stages of the World Cup hang in the balance this morning after their 3-0 defeat to Brazil. And those are your headlines.
0: Looks like the Scotland party's over.
10: Your voice of hope.
0: That's very sad. I was hoping they'd make it through to the second round. We'll have to wait and see. But God does perform miracles, does he not? Good morning, Craig here with you. Let's pray for that earthquake, two earthquakes in Venezuela, shall we? Lord, it's many miles away from us, but we know that prayer works. Lord, we pray for the rescue effort, which is ongoing right now. Be with those who are searching for survivors. Lord, sustain those. Keep those safe who are waiting to be rescued. Lord, for the family members of those who are worried about loved ones, we pray that you will be a comfort to them right now. In Jesus' mighty name, amen.
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0: 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So good to have you with me.

0: Noel Robinson, Joel Payne, together with This Is The Day. 25th of June, by the way. Brand new music to come in the next few moments. Something fresh, hot off the press from Called Out Music, a MOBO Award winner. So make sure you do stick around for that. Before we go any further, three things, please, that you either need to return or you need to get back from someone else because you lent them and you kind of really need them back now.
1: 3 in 10 with Craig Wakeling.
0: Thank you for all of them. Starting off with Yolanda, toddler Elijah in Southampton. A trilogy of novels. A neighbour's tool. And library books. But only in 4 weeks' time. Okay, yeah, cool. Morning, Craig, says Fran in Kent. Have to return some peaches to the shop. They're rock hard and they never did ripen. Also forgot to give 2 toys to grandchildren from my sister. That's 3 things, right? Hello, Jean. First time getting in touch. I have to return my friend's wedding dress. Some chairs to the church. And I need to get a handkerchief back from someone I lent and borrowed for the wedding. Okay, right. Do you really want the handkerchief back? Hopefully they've borrowed it. Hopefully they washed it when they borrowed it. 3 things give back. A flat, but not for a long while yet. TV, because I need a better one. And one is borrowed. I can't think of a third item, but it was 35 degrees in pool yesterday. Oh, very hot. Thank you very much to this one as well. It's come from Maria, who says library books, a lawnmower and paintbrush. Thank you very much for those. Tiana, good morning to you.
2: My uncle's vacuum cleaner.
0: Yeah.
2: My cousin's clothes.
0: Yeah.
2: And library books.
0: Oh, you got to turn your library books. Thank you, Tiana.
2: Have a nice day.
0: You too, bye.
2: Bye.
0: Keep them coming in, please. 3 things that you either need to return to someone else or somewhere, or 3 things that you need to get back from someone and you kind of think they've had them for far too long.

0: Worship, oh praise the name, Anastasis, just for you on the station that continues to bless you and encourage you. 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It's so lovely to be with you. This is brand new now from Called Out Music, MOBO Award winner.
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0: It's called Everything and More.

Hope you enjoyed that one. Called Out Music, Everything and More. And this is one you may well recognise, a classic. John Mark Cole, Because He Lives, Premier Praise.

0: Oh, we love a bit of John Mark Cole because he lives. Going to be telling you how you can fill your speakers with nothing but good news in the next few minutes, all thanks to one of our podcasts. Make sure you do stick around. My 3 in 10 this morning here on Premier Praise is 3 things in your life that you either need to give back to someone, you've got possession of them, but you know they're not yours, or 3 things that you need to reclaim. 3 things that you've lent to someone and you'd like them back now. Please. For example, Gilson has got in touch.
1: Good morning, Craig. My name is retired Reverend Gilson. 3 things that I need to return to the owner.
2: Be heard.
1: 2 pairs of 70 glasses and a streamer. Thank you. Have a good day.
0: I think we got that. 2 pairs of glasses and a streamer. Thank you very much for those ones. Josh Carr's turned up. Hello.
3: Hello, mate.
0: You never, like, literally, I never get any visitors.
3: No, I know.
0: What are you doing?
3: No one wants to be up this early.
0: Did you wet the bed?
3: Yeah. Yeah, I did.
0: All right, 3 things, please, whilst you're here. We'll make use of you whilst you're here. 3 things in your life that you A, either need to give back, or B, reclaim. They can be a mixture.
3: Okay, I think my brother's got my Nintendo Switch.
0: Okay, yep.
3: I probably should remember where it lives, to be honest.
0: Yep. Is there like a, is the cradle empty, or has he got the whole thing?
3: I haven't got anything. Yeah, right. I think the cradle's at my mum and dad's house.
0: Right. That's one, your Nintendo Switch.
3: I've definitely got some clothes that I need to return.
0: The ones you're wearing now?
3: No, ones that I ordered that don't fit or I don't like. You know, I don't know if you've ever done that where you've bought things from the shop and you take them home and they don't fit. And then you have anxiety about taking them back.
0: So no, I don't. I just get the extra large just to make sure. I know then they will definitely fit.
3: Yeah. Yeah, well, I probably should do that. No, it's so I've definitely got some clothes with labels on.
0: Yep.
3: in my wardrobe. Okay. That I ought to take back. And do I have anything of anyone else's? I think I've got a bass guitar that's somewhere at church that I lent someone that I need to get back.
0: Okay. There
3: so we go. There's my 3 things.
0: Bass guitar, clothes and a Nintendo Switch. Josh, thank you.
3: You're welcome.
0: So good to have you with me.
3: So good to be here. You can tell I'm not as enthusiastic this early in the morning. This is why you're doing breakfast.
0: No,
3: and
0: well,
3: I'm doing drive.
0: I do. If I wake up one day ill, I know who not to call.
3: Yeah, call Matt Collison.
0: Brilliant. Thank you, Josh.
4: Thanks, Craig.
0: Latest news coming up for you. Stay right there. Breakfast with Craig Weekling.

Lindy and Reclaiming My Life. Wasn't it lovely to have Josh Carr in just a few moments ago? That really, really nice. He came to pay me a visit and to have a bit of a chat with us. Lovely. It's really brightened my mood. Right, what are we learning in the news? Well, a red heat health alert is underway. What does that actually mean? It actually means, quite candidly, a risk to life is remaining in place today. Forecasters warn of more record-breaking temperatures. Yesterday, 36.1 degrees Celsius recording in Gosport, Hampshire. Today, forecasters say it could get up to almost 40 degrees. Hundreds of people are injured and at least 32 people sadly dying after two strong earthquakes hit the Venezuelan capital. Rescuers are looking for survivors in the rubble of buildings that have collapsed in Caracas. Donald Trump has given his verdict on Andy Burnham, describing him as very liberal. The Makerfield MP's route to number 10 appears wide open. No other candidates yet putting their name forward to become the Labour leader. Scotland's manager Steve Clarke admits they're probably going home from the World Cup as the side lost 3-0 overnight to Brazil. The result leaves them finishing third in Group C. It is still possible they could qualify, but they would have to

I don't know about you, but whenever I hear that song, I just imagine joy, whatever joy looks like, smiling, hands waving, dancing. It brings a smile to my face. It really does, that song. I've loved it for a long, long time. They've got some absolute belters out there. Speaking of joyfulness and good news, well, in a world, so many bad news stories that we're going through at the moment, so much uncertainty. Take a break from all of that, because we do need a bit of respite from it, don't we? Let Gavin Calvert and Phil Knox bring you Good News People. It's a podcast in conjunction with our friends at Evangelical Alliance and Premier. And it is a podcast all about good news. Stories of God doing what God does, reminding us of hope, reminding us of miracles, reminding us of amazing acts of kindness. 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
1: My Father's will is that everyone who looks to the Son and believes in Him shall have eternal life, and I will raise them up at the last day. 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

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I mean, we're going to try and get a couple more weather-themed songs in. 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The sun, S-U-N, and sun, S-O-N, yeah.

Premier Praise at 8:45. Loving the fact that you're here with me on this Thursday morning. Tunes keep on coming. Lou Fellingham, Sing, Sing, Sing.

0: Elisa Figueroa just comes off the tongue, doesn't it? That one. Craig here with you. Thank you for being with me. Thank you for tuning in on Premier Praise. In this moment, we're beginning a brand new hour praying for you. If you're going through a situation right now, then it's lovely to be with you. 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So that is to come your way. And as far as your weather is concerned, do you really need me to tell you what the weather is going to be like today? All right. Okay. Just to remind you, hot, red weather warning. It means there's a risk to life. Rain and thundery showers over northwest Scotland, turning heavy at times. Low cloud, fog possibly affecting North Sea coasts. Otherwise, a widely very hot and humid day with strong sunshine.
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9: 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But those who hope in the Lord will renew their strength. They will soar on wings like eagles. They will run and not grow weary. 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
11: Good morning, I'm Donna Birrell. Rescue crews are searching for survivors after two major earthquakes hit Caracas in Venezuela. 32 people died and more than 700 are injured. The Met Office is warning that yesterday's record temperature for June could again be beaten today. A red warning for extreme heat, meaning there's a risk to life, will remain in place until 9 o'clock tonight. The Catholic Bishop of Northampton, David James Oakley, has been charged with two counts of sexual offences against a girl under the age of 16. The Chancellor says she's backing Andy Burnham to become the next Prime Minister. A new survey suggests Pope Leo remains widely popular among Catholics in the US and across Latin America. His strongest support was recorded in Peru. And Scotland's hopes of progressing to the knockout stages of the World Cup hang in the balance after their 3-0 defeat to Brazil. And those are your headlines.
0: Thanks for being with me.
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0: No name on this one, but it says, Craig, can you just pray for me, please? I'm struggling with anxiety and stress at the moment. Of course we can. Of course we can. Lord God, for this person right now, you know who they are. We lift them up to you. Whatever's going on, whatever is causing the stress and anxiety, pray that you'll be with them. Pray that you'll be comforter. You'll be the one that gives them peace. Lord God, we thank you for their goodness. We thank you for who they are and who you've created them to be. Lord God, we just pray for anybody else struggling right now with the same things in the midst of uncertainty, the midst of stress and anxiety. We thank you, Lord, that you give us all we need. In your mighty, mighty name, amen. 902.
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0: This is a lovely version of a classic. Now my-

You kind of just have to let it settle, don't you? Just lovely. Matt Croker on Premier Praise, Man of Sorrows. You can still get in touch with your prayer requests and praise reports. It's ever so easy, and it's not too late. So make sure you do stick around. With that, 66777 on the text. 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And stick around. We're going to be playing part of the Bible for you, one of the Gospels, just one verse. But I'm absolutely convinced it will set you up for the day. As well, the rest of the tunes I have for you this hour, including what? Grammy Award winner? Yeah, we'll stick one on. Why not? And a look at worship in something that we do called a pocket wisdom. All will be revealed. Stay right there.

0: I tell you, whatever you ask for in prayer, believe that you have received it, and it will be yours. 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

from Leland. Better word, we're getting closer to a Grammy award-winning artist in the next few moments. Make sure you do stick around for that. Gonna let you know what the latest news headlines are as well. And are you in the mood for some good news? I hope so. I'm going to be telling you how you can fill your speakers, fill your ears with nothing but good news in the next few minutes. So make sure you do stick around. We're going to be trying to get some songs on, at least one song at this hour. Which reminds us of being relieved from the hot weather. I think we've done it with this one from Osmond Collins. You could all do with a fountain right now, could we not? Here he is with There Is a Fountain. Show me it, please. Fill that water bottle up.

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Bella Taylor-Smith, though, first with a classic.

0: The station that continues to bless you and encourage you with worship music, Bella Taylor Smith, Mighty to Save. We're now being warned about our homes overheating as temperature records for June are expected to be beaten again today. The National Housing Federation says 1.6 million children in England are living in what's known as dangerous conditions. A rare red warning for extreme heat remains in place until tonight. There are fears of people missing in Venezuela after not one but two powerful earthquakes hit the country, causing buildings to collapse. 32 people have so far been killed, 700 injured. We're also hearing how the current Chancellor of the Exchequer, Rachel Reeves, is backing Andy Burnham to be the Prime Minister, despite speculation that he'll replace her in her post. And Scotland's hopes of progressing into the World Cup last 32 are hanging on a thread after their heavy 3-0 defeat to Brazil. The result leaves them hoping they can now advance as one of the top eight third-place sides. It looks very unlikely, but you never know. Stranger things have happened. Latest news, Christian Perspective, our website, premierchristian.news.
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Premier Praise with City Alight, Matt Redmond, the God. We love the Nicene Creed playing for you. Sarah Schrack on worship in the next few moments. It's a pocket wisdom, just 90 seconds of encouragement to come your way about something which is so important, worshipping God. After this, some refresh music.

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1: So I throw up my hands and praise you again and again. Those now famous lyrics are from the popular song Gratitude, written by Brandon Lake. And Brandon was really onto something with it. The idea of throwing up our hands or worshiping with extended hands is a deeply biblical one. In Hebrew, the word yada is used to describe this very thing. We see it used in Genesis 49, 2 Chronicles 20, Jeremiah 33, and throughout Psalms. Generally, when it's used, there's a context of worry or fear. So yada'ing is about releasing that and surrendering it to the Lord. I don't know about you, but I see a lot of worry and fear in the world, including in my life and internal self. So when it all feels a bit overwhelming, I choose to worship. I choose to yada. I choose to lift my hands and praise Him again and again. I'm Sarah Schrack, House of Prayer Lead at Waverly Abbey, and lead for the Waverly Abbey Festival. 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

Well, there's that Grammy Award winner I promised you. Absolutely superb, Cece Winans, and worthy of it all. She is a big hit here on Premier Praise. Charmaine Noble-McLean coming your way from 10. Make sure you do stick around, give you a little bit of an idea of what we can look forward to with her. We are living in a world, aren't we, with so many bad news stories around. Well, how about filling your speakers and your ears with nothing but good news? 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In a world of bad news stories, let Gavin Calver and Phil Knox bring you Good News People, a podcast in conjunction with the Evangelical Alliance and Premier. 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

0: It's from Phil Wickham, teaming up with Torren Wells. I'm loving that one. Let's not forget Hovey in there as well. The song is called How Great. It's a catchy number, isn't it? We are going to be hearing the lovely Charmaine Noble-McLean from 10 o'clock back with you on your radio here on Premier Praise. We're going to be hearing from Stephen Hammersley, the CEO of Pilgrim's Friend Society. Now, they are a Christian organisation dedicated to providing care homes rooted in dignity, kindness and faith-shaped compassion. What does truly compassionate care look like in place someone calls their final home? We'll be finding out more after 10 o'clock. Don't forget the Praises playlist from midday, playing the songs you told us about, the songs that mean so much to you. I can't wait to be back with you tomorrow from 7.
1: Holy Spirit.

0: Hey, what we got without love? 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
1: You stay when I had nothing. 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John, you the one that's before me.
0: I know you for me, you the one that for me.
1: I'm praying.

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10: Hello, I'm Rachel Huston. We're being warned about our homes overheating as temperature records for June are expected to be beaten again today. The National Housing Federation says 1.6 million children in England are living in dangerous conditions. A rare red warning for extreme heat remains in place until tonight. There are fears for people missing in Venezuela after two powerful earthquakes hit the country, causing buildings to collapse. 32 people have been killed and 700 injured. Rachel Reeves is backing Andy Burnham to be Prime Minister, despite speculation he'll replace her as Chancellor. The Makerfield MP is the front runner to succeed Sir Keir Starmer, with no one else putting their name forward so far. And a new survey suggests Pope Leo remains widely popular among Catholics in the United States and across Latin America. Evidence by the Pew Research Center found around 8 in 10 US Catholics view the Pope favorably.
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11: Good morning, good morning, good morning. Hope you've woken up feeling a little less heavy and looking forward to the brightness of what God has rolled out for you today. My name's Charmaine. Thanks for Craig for the past few hours. Going to bring you some great songs to encourage you, to lift your spirits, to give you a reason to hand out your praise very generously today. And of course, we'll be praying as well. In fact, let's do that now. Father God, we thank you for today. We thank you for your blessing. We thank you for your mercy. We thank you for your grace. Father, where we have slipped, Father, would you restore us to where you want us to be? Would our hearts be continually softened to you, Lord? Would our ears be inclined to your word? May we be rooted in the branch that is our Lord Jesus Christ. And Father, I pray that we would bear good fruit, that would be pleasing to you and a blessing to others. In the mighty name of Jesus, the church says, come on, amen.
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Fellowship Creative. And that's a song called Never Going Back. Before that, Lizzie Morgan opening up the hour with Felicia Mitchell and a song called Holy Spirit. That's the theme of our next song. And then we're going to talk about care homes and how we value people who have to go to a place that I guess would be called their final destination, their final home. There have been recent stories raising really uncomfortable questions about dignity and security and the way we value the most vulnerable in our society. So we're going to dive into that a little bit later. It's quite close to my heart, actually, with my mum in a season of life where she's kind of been unwell a lot, and taking care of her is my mission. And I can see for others, it's quite difficult. It's difficult for us too. But we join this together, okay? We'll talk about it together.

0: Beautiful moment to pause and to reflect on the holiness of our God. Thank you to Taya for that. A little bit later on, we're going to hear from Jake and Mates with a song called Greater Than It All, with a kind of medley into Searched All Over. Some really beautiful songs to equip you for the day. And it is a glorious day. And we're going to hear that track from Christian Stanfill a little bit later on. If you're feeling really hot, though, here's a tip that I heard. I think it was Steve Fouch from the Christian Medical Fellowship talking to Esther about on Premier Christian Radio this morning. And he was saying, whatever you do, don't have an ice cold shower. Have a cool shower, but not an ice cold one, because it can shock your body if your body's really hot. And also, same with your drinks. Don't go for ice cold drinks, because that can shock your body and cause a negative reaction. Go for cool, not ice cold. So there's a little tip for you. Anyway, what's it really look like to show compassion? What's it really look like to show compassion, particularly in a place where it's for care, their care? Recent stories about care home evictions have raised uncomfortable questions about how we, you know, how we look at dignity, how do we provide dignity and security and value to...
1: There was a report in the news in the last week or so that several thousand people who were living in care homes were evicted by the care home operators because they didn't have the money to pay the care home fees. And behind that story is the reality that if you have less than £23,000 in round numbers of cash, the local authority steps in to pay. But the local authorities haven't got adequate funding from central government to pay the cost of care. That's according to the government's own figures. And that's what was behind some of those operators asking people to leave. In other words, they'd used up all of their wealth paying care home fees. They were then relying on the local authority to pay, and because the local authority hasn't got enough money to pay the full fees, they were asked to leave. So that's the context. And of course, that is a dreadful thing to do. You correctly described what a care home ought to be when you did the introduction: place of dignity, security, where people are valued. And of course, that's absolutely the opposite if somebody is asked to leave. It's well known that asking somebody to leave a care home is a key prompt of an earlier death, for example. So it is a really, really terrible thing to do. We would never do that. So that's part of our commitment to the people who live with us. You stay with us irrespective of funding until you choose to leave or the Lord takes you home. So that's one point of difference. But that's the context. And as you quite rightly say, that's just one symptom of a system that isn't properly funded. Ever since I've joined the charity, we do Saturday morning conferences in churches. And so we get to meet lots of people who in churches. And one of the themes that we see coming forward is this notion of, as they get older, they get retired from things and they wonder what their purpose is. And to me, that's evidence of that secular view of older age seeping into our churches, and in a deeply non-biblical way. So, you know, if we really do believe, for example, which I do, I think we all do, if we really believe it, that prayer is as important as doing things, as one's physical capabilities decline, which they do with older age, there's another role which doesn't need people to be up and about and running around and driving places and all that kind of stuff. And I think, therefore, your basic premise is correct, that I think in the church we do see a degree of ageism, but it's not because of the church, it's because we've let some of the current environment infect the way that we think and behave.
0: That's the voice of Stephen Hammersley, who is CEO of Pilgrim's Friend Society. It's a Christian organisation committed to providing care homes rooted in dignity, kindness and faith-shaped compassion. He was talking to Premier's Carlton Baxter this week on Daytime. 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Now, still to come, we're going to hear some great tunes, including It Is a Glorious Day, and Christian Stanfill is going to remind us of that.
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0: Sounds of Chris Renzema and I Don't Wanna Go. You might be saying, I don't want to go outside right now, Charmaine. It's a little bit hot where I am. You don't have to. You can turn your radio up and have me and the music loud and proud. We'd love to have you company all day, every day. In fact, so coming up a little bit later on, we're going to bring you a bit of the word of the Lord from John 6, verse 38. And we've got some great tunes on the way as well from Kane, Living Water, Amazing Grace, something for you to share with your friends.
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God who reigns in the heavens, who speaks to nothing and even nothing has to obey. What is this word impossible to Yahweh? Who is the one that brought us?

Tristan Stanfill. And glorious day. It is a glorious day indeed. I've got a little story to tell you about playing Premier Praise in the hospital where my mum is at the moment. It's good things.

0: Lord says,
1: I have come down from heaven not to do my will, but to do the will of him who sent me. And this is the will of him who sent me, that I shall lose none of all those he has given me, but raise them up at the last day. John 6, 38-39.
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Oh, a little reggae vibe in the sunshine from Osman Collins. Haven't heard him for a while. Thank you, sir, with his version of There Is a Fountain. You're listening to Premier Praise. Now, I tell you what, listening to Premier Praise changes atmosphere. Do you know what I mean? You probably know that because you're playing it in your car, on your way to work or in the house, wherever you are. Well, my mom, whenever she has to go into hospital and actually in the house, we put on one of the stations and Premier Praise seems to be her station of choice right now. Well done, mom. We like that. So we carry a little DAB radio into the hospital and have it playing in the background, not too intrusively, but loud enough for you to hear it, okay? And the lady that's in the bed next to my mom, she's a young woman, got three beautiful daughters. One of them looks like a mermaid, actually looks like a mermaid without the tail. Anyway, that's another story. But she's in the hospital and gets chatting to my mom. She's a younger woman, gets chatting to me and my mom. And she said, day before yesterday, she said, "Oh, what's that music that's on your radio?" So I said, "Oh, it's from Premier Praise." She goes, "What is it, Premier Praise?" I told her. So I'm going to write it down. And she said, because it's really peaceful in the night, it really calms me down and it's so different. I was like, hallelujah, Jesus. Turn up your radio, carry it with you. Who knows what the Lord can do to those who don't know him just through ministry of witnessing through worship.

8 minutes to 11 o'clock this... I thought it was Friday. Thursday afternoon morning. What time is it? Oh, help me. It's the weather. Can't blame everything on the weather, can we? We just can't. Being silly now. Anyway, latest news headlines on the way. Then we'll reset at 11 this Thursday morning, won't we?

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1: Hello, I'm Rachel Huston. Two strong earthquakes have struck Venezuela, sparking a warning hundreds of people could have died. Dozens of buildings have collapsed, and there's been significant damage to the international airport. President Rodriguez has declared a state of emergency and said many neighborhoods in Caracas will have to be evacuated. One in every six babies are living in homes that are not kept at safe temperatures. Analysis of government data has found 70,000 babies are at risk because of dangerously hot homes. Meanwhile, the Met Office is warning that yesterday's top temperature could be beaten again today. 36.1 degrees Celsius was recorded in Hampshire, surpassing a record set 50 years ago. The Catholic Bishop of Northampton has been charged with two counts of sexual offences against a girl under the age of 16. Staffordshire Police say charges against Bishop David James Oakley follow his arrest in September last year.
0: Premier Praise. Your voice of hope.
2: Thank you for choosing Premier Praise on this Thursday mid-morning at 11 o'clock. My name's Charmaine Noble-McLean, and we were hearing about this earthquake in Venezuela. So let's just pray for those in that part of the world before we crack on with hearing and pointing our eyes to Jesus. Lord Jesus, you see and you know everything. You see the turmoil in the world around us. But Father, would you keep your eyes on the people of Venezuela? Would you provide the help that they need? Would you protect those who are concerned and worried? Father, give comfort to those who know that they have lost. Father, for those who are hurt, Father, would you bring healing? Lord Jesus, this is beyond us. So we come together in prayer and ask you to intervene. Would you send your angels to that nation right now, Lord Jesus, to protect and help to rebuild? And Father, we ask that you would protect that nation from people taking advantage of this disaster, using politics to gain an advantage where they've already got a lot of turmoil, Lord. So we bring them to you, Lord Jesus, the people of Venezuela right now, to your name, Lord Jesus, our guide, our protector. In the name of Jesus we pray. Amen.
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0: He certainly is. The Wren Collective here for you on Premier Praise. Before that, Delirious and Rain Down. You might be looking for some of that live recording. Coming up, we're going to take you to the Caribbean with the voice of George Nooks, bringing you some gospel reggae, a version of How Great Thou Art that perhaps you've not heard before, but it will get you smiling. And we'll also hear from Blessed Assurance, a Judah version of that on the way.
1: I love you, Lord.

0: Lord says,
1: "Have faith in God," Jesus answered. "Truly I tell you, if anyone says to this mountain, 'Go, throw yourself into the sea,' and does not doubt in their heart, but believes that what they say will happen, it will be done for them." Mark 11, 22 and 23.
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0: Well, that's usually on the playlist in our house. I don't know about yours, Jao. Great that art from the great George Nooks, bringing a bit of Caribbean flavour to a classic hymn here on Premier Praise. Don't forget, we're going to bring you the sound of the songs that you want to hear. That's in the Praises playlist. More on that in a little tick.
1: Blessed.

The voice of Brooke Lickettwood and Jen Johnson with Thank You, Lord. I wonder what you're grateful for today. I'm grateful. That story I told you about the patient in the bed next to my mom in hospital asking about the Premier Praise and saying, before she even knew that it's a Christian station, saying how peaceful it was and how it was calming her and how beautiful the sound was. I was like, praise God, you're speaking without us having to even speak. So hopefully she will be, as she's gone home, she'll be listening to the station and maybe that'll draw her closer to the Lord, including her family as well. Talking about good news, we have got good news for you on tap. Yes, we do. But, well, okay, in a podcast, not on tap necessarily. Through the voices of Gavin Calver and Phil Knox of the Evangelical Alliance with their podcast, Good News People. It's an amazing podcast reflecting some of the stories about whether it's young people wandering into churches, looking for God, older people giving their lives to Christ in a care home. They're sharing stories that will encourage you, bring hope, and remind you that God is absolutely on the move. 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

Ellsberg Sessions, a brand new one on our Discover playlist with Hope to Carry On. And before that, the sound of Chris Tomlin with How Great Is Our God. Great indeed, isn't he? Coming your way, we've got Sherry Schrack, who is from Waverley Abbey, reminding us of the word Zamar, what that means in Hebrew for us today.

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1: When I was a teenager, I attempted to learn guitar. I had this idea that I was going to be the next Joni Mitchell. Needless to say, it did not go that way. But years later, I picked up the guitar again, this time as a tool to worship Jesus. And while I'm certainly no Joni Mitchell, and certainly no Ellie Limebear or Melissa Helzer, I have found it an incredibly helpful tool to open my heart to the Lord and express my love for Him. And this is biblical. In the Bible, we are repeatedly told not just to worship, but to specifically worship through music. In fact, there are over 800 references to music in the Bible, including 50 direct commands to sing. So music is not just an option, it is part of what God asks of us. This is what the word zamar means, a Hebrew word we commonly translate as sing praises. It includes the idea of plucking strings of an instrument or singing aloud, all to praise God. But here's the best part. Jesus doesn't care if I'm no Joni Mitchell. He loves my voice and my sound regardless of what it sounds like to others, just like He loves your voice and sound. So don't get nervous or start comparing yourself to what your worship leader or the girl next to you at church sounds like. You have a song to give Jesus, so give it to Him. I'm Sarah Schrack, House of Prayer Lead at Waverly Abbey and lead for the Waverly Abbey Festival. Find out more at waverlyabbey.org/festival.

I love this song. I'm telling you, I'm feeling it. Philippa Hannah and Israel Houghton and so many more people. And we're talking about being citizens of the heavens. You're listening to Premier Praise with me, Charmaine Noble McLean. Loving that tune, and we've got plenty more. Don't forget, you can select the songs you want to hear in the Praises playlist, which is coming up in the next hour. Your songs your way. 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That's 0303 040 4000. We do it every day, so you've got plenty of chances to get involved.

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9: Hello, I'm Rachel Huston. Back-to-back earthquakes have killed at least 164 people in Venezuela. Dozens of buildings have collapsed in the capital, Caracas, and rescuers are searching the rubble. The US Geology Survey claims thousands of people could have been killed in total. The interim president has declared a state of emergency. A UK record for the highest June minimum temperature has been broken after it fell to 23.5 degrees overnight in Cardiff. A red warning for extreme heat has been extended for some areas to tomorrow night. The Evangelical Church of Iran is calling on the international community to intervene after the Iranian regime threatened to confiscate the assets of an historic Presbyterian church. The congregation at St. Peter's in Tehran have been told if they refuse to evacuate, they will face imprisonment. And a body's been recovered from a Devon river in the search for a missing teenager. Taylor Charlton was last seen on the 8th of May.
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11: That's what we hope we are for you today, bringing you a reminder that we have hope and we can trust in the Lord every single day, every moment, no matter what we're going through and what we see going on around us as well. My name's Charmaine. Good to have your company here on this Thursday lunchtime, and I hope that you're enjoying the weather. If it's feeling a little too hot, I know, I hear you. Donna, who's on the news team, she recommends putting your pillow in the fridge. Have you tried that yet? Got no room in the fridge. Got pure bottles of water. That's what we've got in ours. Anyway, let's start this hour in prayer. Lord Jesus, we thank you for the weather. We thank you, Lord, that we can get through it. But Lord, for those of us who are struggling right now, Father, I pray that you would bring that refreshing breeze, that coolness that would just help calm things down a little, particularly for those of us who are vulnerable, our elders and the young and those with underlying illnesses, Father. We just pray that each would receive that refreshment needed, spiritually as well as physically. And we ask these things because we can ask you anything. You said, knock, seek, find. So we do ask you about every detail of our lives. So Lord, for those who really need a little respite, would you bring it through that gentle breeze, through the Holy Spirit, and also through the wind. In the name of Jesus, we pray. Amen.
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1: Shelley in Blackpool, I'd like to hear Zach Williams, Tame Baker, because it just speaks to me in so many ways, because I've struggled with my faith lately, and it just explains how I got through it, because listening to that song just reassured me that no matter what I'm going through, he's there for me. Thank you.

0: So much is shallow these days. Pictures, but not words. Texts that seem impersonal. Tweets rather than conversation. It can leave us all feeling rather empty. At Premier Christianity, we go deeper to bring you a thought-provoking and credible mix of theological articles, biblical interpretation, interviews, debates, and trends. 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

Hi, Premier Praise. My name is Becky. I'm a busy mum of five, and the song I'd like to hear is No Doubt About It by We The Kingdom. I love this song. It's been a song I've played over and over again raising my small children, and it just encourages me to keep pressing on and keep going. And just that this life is only short and momentary, and we've got an eternity to look forward to with Jesus. So I love this song and I find it really encouraging, and I'd love to hear it and share it with others. Thank you.

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0: says,
1: "If you love those who love you, what reward will you get? Are not even the tax collectors doing that? And if you greet only your own people, what are you doing more than others? Do not even pagans do that? Be perfect, therefore, as your heavenly Father is perfect." Matthew 5, 46 to 48.
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My name's Darren Martin. I live in Newton Abbot in Devon. Can you play the Revelation song, please? Because that is my song that I go to when I need a bit of inspiration. Thank you. Bye-bye.

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2: If you love me, keep my commands. And I will ask the Father, and he will give you another advocate to help you and be with you forever, the Spirit of Truth. The world cannot accept him because it neither sees him nor knows him. But you know him, for he lives with you and will be in you. I will not leave you as orphans. I will come to you. Before long, the world will not see me anymore, but you will see me. Because I live, you also will live. On that day, you will realize that I am in my Father, and you are in me, and I am in you. Whoever has my commands and keeps them is the one who loves me. The one who loves me will be loved by my Father, and I too will love them and show myself to them. Then Judas, not Judas Iscariot, said, "But Lord, why do you intend to show yourself to us and not to the world?" Jesus replied, "Anyone who loves me will obey my teaching. My Father will love them, and we will come to them and make our home with them. Anyone who does not love me will not obey my teaching. These words you hear are not my own. They belong to the Father who sent me. All this I have spoken while still with you. But the Advocate, the Holy Spirit, whom the Father will send in my name, will teach you all things and will remind you of everything I have said to you. Peace I leave with you. My peace I give to you. I do not give to you as the world gives. Do not let your hearts be troubled, and do not be afraid."
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4: Hello, I'm Rachel Huston. It's understood 10,000 people have been reported missing after deadly earthquakes in Venezuela. More than 160 people have been confirmed dead and nearly 1,000 injured after buildings collapsed in Caracas and other cities. The Met Office has extended its red warning for extreme heat until tomorrow night, but it covers a smaller area. The weather's led to a hosepipe ban in Kent, as forecasters predict we could break yesterday's record as the hottest June day. People found guilty of conversion practices could face jail or heavy fines under new draft legislation published today. The Conversion Practices Bill seeks to protect LGBT plus people from physical and psychological abuse. But Simon Calvert from the Christian Institute tells Premier existing laws already protect people from that, and this new draft legislation is confusing. Rachel Reeves says she hopes the next Chancellor sticks to what she's doing. Mrs. Reeves says she's backing Andy Burnham to take over from Sikki Starmer.
3: 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Your voice of hope.
5: 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It's not midday, it's 1 o'clock now, isn't it? I've lost an hour. Got lost in your songs, that's what happened. My name is Charmaine, here with you on Premier Praise, bringing you some great songs and readings from the Word. We're going to dive into Revelation a little later on, and we're bringing you some wisdom, courtesy of Sarah Schrack from an amazing ministry called Waverley Abbey. And she's going to talk to us about a Hebrew word called Tawda, and it's a Hebrew word that relates to our worship. Find out more a little later on. But first, let's pray. Our Father in heaven, hallowed be your name. Your kingdom come and your will be done on earth as it is in heaven. Give us this day our daily bread and forgive us our sins as we forgive those who sin against us. Lead us not into temptation, but deliver us from evil. For yours is the kingdom, the power, and the glory, now and forever. And the church says, Amen.
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Meantime, here's Keith and Christine Getty.

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1: "Here I am. I stand at the door and knock. If anyone hears my voice and opens the door, I will come in and eat with that person, and they with me." 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

Till the Whole World Knows, Philippa Hannah, again from her album in collaboration with Israel Houghton. Some great tunes, and that one that we played, I think in the last hour actually, Citizens. I absolutely love that track, and see the whole family of God together on that one. So we're going to go from the UK and jump across the islands, or across the Atlantic, to Jamaica with Joshua Kessler, with his version of 10,000 Weeks.

0: Gabe Price and friends with Looking For You. A little later on, we're going to take you to Spring Harvest for a live recording from them with Lou Fellingham and Who You Say I Am. And Sarah Schrack from Waverley Abbey is going to bring us some teaching, actually, on a Hebrew word that relates to how we worship. Love that. Don't forget, our podcast, Good News People, is available right now. We all need some good news in the time that we're in right now, right? And we've got one for you, courtesy of Gavin Calver and Phil Knox from the Evangelical Alliance. He's done in collaboration with us at Premier. And it's about sharing what God is doing through people like you and I and in our communities. And it's a real encouraging listen. So if you want something that will bless you and increase in you, have a listen to this. Whether it's stories about young people walking into churches, whether it's about, you know, the old gentleman who comes to faith because of a crisis, whatever it is, God is on the move. 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

Bing Harvest and Lou Fellingham and Who You Say I Am. 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
1: Are we there yet? This is the endless refrain of back seats across the world as we head out on family holidays, summer festivals, and visits to grandparents' houses. I also suspect it's the endless refrain in our prayer lives. It seems like waiting is an inevitable part of prayer, with the Lord seemingly working in two different speeds, the immediate or the long-suffering. We must learn how to wait with the Lord well, not denying our frustration, but also not giving in to our doubt. One way to help us in that tension is to taudah. This is one of the seven Hebrew words for praise, but it's used specifically to thank God for things not yet received and to recognize and thank Him for the things He's already given us. When we taudah, we are reminding ourselves of just how good and faithful our God is. It releases joy and peace and fights against any growing doubt or fear. So go on, thank Jesus for all He's done and all He's going to do. You can taudah today. I'm Sarah Schrack, House of Prayer Lead at Waverly Abbey and lead for the Waverly Abbey Festival. 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

He does, doesn't he? Sovereign Grace music reminding us of that. Now, I wonder if you're making your way for the school run. I know that lots of schools, including my son's school, have got the little people finishing at 1:30 today, earlier, or they're off altogether. And then on Insect Day tomorrow, it's like a summer holiday starting early. So if you're a parent struggling with juggling all of those things, we feel you, we hear you. And let us remind you to keep our eyes fixed on Jesus through the trials, eh? Oh.

I like that. That's Caitlin Danos with Keep Me in Awe of You. And you know what? That's a real truth, isn't it? That we shouldn't bring the Lord down to pal, cozy friend. As much as he's close to us, he is still the majestic God. And that is the place that we need to maintain our eyes. He is above us, beyond our realm.

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8: Hebrews chapter 12, verses 1 to 3. Therefore, since we are surrounded by such a great cloud of witnesses, let us throw off everything that hinders and the sin that so easily entangles. And let us run with perseverance the race marked out for us, fixing our eyes on Jesus, the pioneer and perfecter of faith. For the joy that was set before him, he endured the cross, scorning its shame, and sat down at the right hand of the throne of God. Consider him who endured such opposition from sinners, so that you will not grow weary and lose heart.
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10: Hello, I'm Rachel Huston. At least 164 people are dead, but more than 10,000 others are missing after a pair of devastating earthquakes in Venezuela. They struck within a minute of each other, causing buildings to collapse in the capital, Caracas, and other cities. A red weather warning for extreme heat's been extended for another day across parts of southeast England. Last night was the hottest on record in June in the UK, with temperatures only falling to 23.5 degrees in parts of Cardiff. A scandal-hit NHS trust insists it's already made improvements after bodies in the mortuary were found in a state of advanced deterioration. Inspectors visiting Nottingham found 8 decomposing bodies because of a lack of freezer space. And a significant evangelical church in Iran is being targeted by authorities, and parishioners are being told they have to evacuate. Insiders at St. Peter's in Tehran say the church's assets are being seized, including 10,000 square metres of garden.
9: Premier Praise, your voice of hope.
11: 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Very, very hot, sunny Thursday. It's about 2 o'clock on the afternoon. And it's so good to have you here. We're going to worship our way into this hour with some Hillsong worship. We've got some Elevation on the way, Shane and Shane as well. But first, we're going to pray. Is that all right? All right. Let's pray the Lord's Prayer together, the prayer that Jesus taught us. Our Father who art in heaven, hallowed be your name. Your kingdom come and your will be done on earth as it is in heaven. Give us this day our daily bread and forgive us our sins as we forgive those who sin against us. Lead us not into temptation, but deliver us from evil. For yours is the kingdom, the power, and the glory, now and forevermore, we pray. Amen.

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as King of Kings from Hillsong Worship. Hello. How you keeping, mate? You all right? Having a good day so far? Keeping cool? It is very, very warm out there, isn't it? My goodness me. Yesterday, I think, was the hottest. Was it the hottest day in June ever? Or something like that? Absolutely nuts. Well, it's so good to be here with you today. I'm Josh Carr. Like I said, I'm going to be with you all the way through till 6 p.m. And then Luke Williams will be taking over this evening. What a legend that man is. So glad that you've chosen to be with me here on Premier Praise today. I've got a great track, upbeat, up-tempo banger from Elevation Worship. We've got some Boomtown hymns with some Celtic vibes as well. We're going to be reading from some scripture, Matthew chapter 5, in just a moment as well. But first, from Strings and Heart, this is Eyes on Him.

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1: 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And in a little bit, we're going to be talking about prophecy that's been fulfilled. We're going to be hearing some great tunes from Shane and Shane, Brian McCleary. And, well, you know what happens in an hour or so, we'll have some after-school club action for you as well. But first, this one, brand new from Peter Spence. This is My Hope Is Built on Nothing Less.

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1: 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Matthew 5:23-24.
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Hey, I love that. From Elevation Worship, that is Alleluia, Alle, Alle, Alle, Alle, Alleluia. I know, what a banger. What an absolute banger that is. Before that, we read from Matthew chapter 5. Thanks for joining me today. I'm Josh Carr. 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In fact, if you're listening from outside the UK, I would love to hear from you. Send me a message on 0303 0404000 on WhatsApp. That's 0303 0404000. Who is listening from the furthest away today, I wonder? You could also email me praise@premier.org.uk. One in a moment, brand new first plate from our Discover list from the Red Clay Strays. You're going to love this tune. But first, from Boontown Hymns.

0: That's the Red Clay Strays with Revival. I love that tune. Brand new onto our list. That's one from the Discover list. Songs that we think you might like to hear that you probably don't know yet. Now, I don't know if you realised, but we have a load of amazing podcasts here at Premier. I know I'm biased, but I think we have some great, great podcasts, some great people that put them together. And one of such podcasts is the Good News People podcast, which is brought to you in partnership with the Evangelical Alliance, our friends Gavin Calver, Phil Knox. 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

You've already won from Shane and Shane. So good they named them twice. Yep, see what I did there? We're going to be talking about prophecy in just a moment's time. And then, of course, we'll have some after-school club action just after 3 o'clock. Got some Abby Gamboa on the way for you as well. We'd love to hear from you. If you're listening from further afield than the United Kingdom, I'd love to hear. I'm doing a little roll call today. If you are listening from outside the UK, outside of Europe, maybe you're in Africa, maybe you're in South America or in North America, I would love to hear from you. Drop me a line on 0303 0404 000 on WhatsApp, or you can email me praise@premier.org.uk. Like I said, we're going to be chatting a little bit about the fulfillment of prophecy in a moment, but first, from Brian McCleary, this is one of our favorite songs of the last year or two. This is Thank You Jesus for the Blood.

0: Hey, that's Brian McCleary with Thank You Jesus for the Blood. Now, the Bible is filled with stories of God making promises and keeping them, but those stories didn't stop thousands of years ago. Children's well-being practitioner Georgia Mutton received the prophetic word that she would bring light into the darkness of children's lives, and 7 years later, God fulfilled that promise in a remarkable and deeply personal way. And Georgia joined Premier's Carlton Baxter on daytime to share her testimony, the life-changing work she does with young people struggling with anxiety and low mood, and how she's seen God's faithfulness at work through every step of the journey. And Carlton began by asking Georgia what her role involves. Let's have a listen.
1: Every young person that comes in, we do an assessment with. So a typical day, if I've got a new client, would be that I would do an assessment with them. And during that time, we'd kind of work out what is the main difficulty for them? How is that impacting their life? What's it stopping them from being able to do, perhaps? Or maybe things that they've started, habits they've started to do to cope with that anxiety or low mood. And then once we've done that, we kind of take it to supervision and we kind of say, I think this might be the right kind of toolkit. So we've been trained with lots of different toolkits that we can use to help a young person. And so we think, I think this might be the right one for them. And then we start intervention with them. So we work with kids for about 6 to 8 weeks, working through different toolkits that give them the right skills to like cope with that anxiety, for example. So a typical day would be that I would see a couple of clients, maybe have a few meetings, that sort of thing. But like I had one client actually who, so they had generalized anxiety. So for kind of a helpful image to imagine what generalized anxiety is, it's like whack-a-mole. So like one thought will come up, you know, you whack it and the next one pops up, and they have lots of these different worries. And there's usually like what if worries, what if the house sets on fire, what if I forget my lunch, what if this happened, you know, like lots of what if thoughts. And I had this client who just couldn't go with the flow. He really struggled. I think he was about 10 years old. He really struggled and couldn't go for sleepovers because what if he forgot to pack the things he needed to pack? What if he was like not enjoying himself? What if, you know, he fell out with a friend, for example? All of these thoughts were going on in his mind. And his mum actually was a counsellor, but he wanted his mum to be his mum. And so he came to us for support. And I worked with this young person for about 8 weeks. And we went through a toolkit called Worry Management. So this is basically where you learn to organize your worries into important and can be solved and important and can't be solved. And then you have different skills for each. So you, for the can't be solved, you take it to worry time, where you have like 10 minutes each day, same time every day, where you'll kind of think about all the things you can't solve, all the worries that you've got that you can't do anything about. So, you know, what if my house caught on fire? You can't do anything about that because it hasn't actually caught on fire. Things like that, you'll kind of take that time. And then you learn the skills to problem solve for the ones that can be solved. And so, one of the creative things we do with our kids is we say, oh, you know, collect your worries in a jar, for example, or create a worry monster. So my client, he designed and drew on a jar, and his mum said, oh, why don't you give him a name? He's like, yeah, I'm going to call him Chris. So he had Chris the worry jar. So every week I said, oh, what's Chris collected this week? And so he would collect all these worries and bring them in and say, oh, Chris has collected this week. And we would chat about them. And we just kind of made it a really fun way for him to let go of his worries and to talk about them in a really healthy way. And this young person saw masses of improvement, actually went on to be able to have a sleepover and to not worry. And he said to me, oh, I can just go with the flow now. And it's great. You know, and it was just a wonderful, wonderful thing. And when he finished working with me, he actually drew me a picture. Now, when I was in YWAM, I had a prophetic word given over me, where there was like children either side of me, kind of like in like a row, and they were sat in complete darkness. And as I walked through this kind of row, light bulbs began to pop on over their heads. And then this young person drew me a picture, not a Christian, no idea about this word at all. And he drew a lighthouse and he wrote the words, "You are the light in the darkness." And I just, it wrecked me. Like I didn't realize at first that that was, you know, I kind of didn't twig. And I went home and I think a few days later, I then said to my husband, I had a prophetic word that said this. And I just thought, this is bonkers. Like how am I doing something that like 7 years ago, I got this word given to me that I'm now

0: living out, you know, in my workplace. It was just like, yeah, it wrecked me. It was just a beautiful, beautiful moment realizing I'm doing exactly what God wants me to do and I'm where I'm supposed to be.
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Wee, I'll be going by that with There Goes That Man. And she's talking about Jesus, you know that, right? 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Thank you very much for choosing Premier Praise. You could be anywhere, you could be listening to anything, but here you are listening to me praising the Lord together. Honestly, it's such a blessing to be here with you. And we've got so much more music on the way. We've got some Circuit Rider music with Martin Smith to finish this hour. We've got some Chris Tomlin to start the next one. Some tunes for our after school club today as well. It's going to be a vibe, so keep on listening. Don't go anywhere. Stay tuned as well for a news update in just a moment from the Premier News team. 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
5: The thief comes only to steal and kill and destroy. I have come that they may have life and have it to the full. I am the good shepherd. The good shepherd lays down his life for the sheep. The hired hand is not the shepherd and does not own the sheep. So when he sees the wolf coming, he abandons the sheep and runs away. Then the wolf attacks the flock and scatters it. The man runs away because he is a hired hand and cares nothing for the sheep. I am the good shepherd. I know my sheep and my sheep know me. Just as the Father knows me and I know the Father. And I lay down my life for the sheep.
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7: Hello, I'm Rachel Huston. More than 160 people have been killed in back-to-back earthquakes in Venezuela, but that total could grow substantially with more than 10,000 people missing. Buildings have collapsed in the capital, Caracas, as well as other cities. UK heat warnings have been extended. A red alert will now remain in place until tomorrow night for much of southeast England. It's been a record-breaking hot and sticky night with lows of 23 degrees or more in England and Wales. One person's died and a child has life-threatening injuries after their car was hit by a train on a level crossing. Police say they're investigating how it happened on the barriered crossing at Horton in Lancashire. And the boss of Ryanair says the airline's reluctantly changing its family seating rules. It's being investigated by the competition watchdog over fees charged to parents to sit next to their children.
8: 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Your voice of hope.
9: Hello, welcome on in to Premier Praise. It is 3 o'clock here. You know what 3 o'clock means? It means we've got the after school club coming up very soon. Got some messages to play for you, some tunes, all of that good stuff. And I just wanted to say thanks for coming by. You could be anywhere, but here you are listening to me. And I know the Lord has a plan and a purpose for you here today. You're not here by accident, my friend. Got some saint music in this hour, got some elevation rhythm, all the bangers, all your favourites still to come in the next little while. But first, we're going to pray. Is that Okay, let's bow our heads, close our eyes and pray to the Lord. Jesus, we enthrone you. We glorify you. You are so, so good and you are so, so worthy. Jesus, I pray that you would take your rightful place in our lives today, where we have made other things more important than you. Help us to reorder our lives so that you would be the most important thing. Jesus, we just thank you for all that you've done and all that you're yet to do for us. Amen.
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Love that one. That's Good Good Father from Chris Tomlin. We celebrated our fathers, you know, our spiritual fathers, our adopted fathers, our earthly fathers the other day, didn't we? But do you know what? We can celebrate our Father in heaven, who is a good, good Father. You know, he adopted you. I couldn't get my head around this. The Lord adopted us. And you know, you can't, like, adoption is a legal thing. Once you've adopted someone, you've adopted them. The Lord adopted us, knowing that we were going to let him down, knowing that we wouldn't, you know, be our best selves all the time, knowing that we were going to break his heart over and over again. He adopted us. He chose to adopt us because he loves us that much. That is wild to me. What an encouragement that is from Chris Tomlin. Hey, thanks for tuning in. We're going to be reading a little bit of scripture in a minute from John chapter 5. I've got some fantastic tunes lined up for today's After School Club Hour. But first, let's go to this one from my namesake, Josh Garrels. This is Watchmen on Premier Praise.

0: The Lord says,
1: Jesus gave them this answer. Very truly, I tell you, the Son can do nothing by himself. He can only do what he sees his Father doing. Because whatever the Father does, the Son also does. John 5:19.
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From GUI Brazil, GB3, that is Praise. Welcome on in today to Premier Praise. I'm Josh Carr. You're joining me on the Drive Time Show. For this after-school club section, we'll have some songs you can sing along to, jump along to, you know, drive along to if you're driving. I mean, it's kind of for kids this bit, but for the whole family to sing along to on this very sunny, very hot Thursday, the 25th of June. It's about 15 minutes past three. I don't know, were you off school today? Let me know if you made it in, or whether you know, they told you to go home early, you know, all that stuff. We just can't cope with the heat in this country, can we? I mean, it was quite miserable trying to sleep last night. I don't know about you. I slept with a fan like an inch away from my body and it was still miserable. We've got some great tunes though. The cool tunes. I mean, I can't guarantee they'll cool you down, but at least you'll have a good time singing along. Including this one from our man, Mr. Forrest Frank. This is No Longer Bound.

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1: I'm Oscar and I'm 9 years old, and this is me, Rory. I'm 8 years old, and we're brothers and we're from Swansea, and we just want to say that we absolutely love Premier Praise.

0: Through It All from Saint Music, our friends over in North. They're in East London, in Hackney. Absolutely great tune, that. Really big fan. Thanks for tuning in to Premier Phrase. You're very welcome here. You come at a wonderful time. It is, of course, the After School Club, playing all the bangers, all the most requested songs over this hour. And I would love to just tell you about an amazing podcast we've got. I just really feel like this is a podcast you should check out. It's called the Good News People Podcast. Lots of bad news in the world. 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
1: 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I'm 5 years old. My name is Jesse. I would like you to play So So Good by Elevation Worship.

Phil Wick and Brandon Lake, the two big hitters in this CCM thing, with So So Good, as requested by Jesse there. Thanks for tuning in to the After School Club on Premier Praise. We're going to keep the good times rolling. I've got some more tunes for you, ones I know, just super highly requested songs to get you singing along wherever you are. Do drop me a line on WhatsApp, 0303 040 4000, and send me a message. Just get permission from mum or dad before you send it in. I'll get to as many as I can. And thanks for tuning in. It's very warm, isn't it? Goodness me. How are you coping in the heat? I think I'm doing okay. I quite like the heat. I can't lie to you. It's just the only part I don't like is when I'm trying to sleep. I don't know about you. For me, I have a cold shower just before I go to bed. I don't dry myself. I get into bed a bit wet and I feel like that works, and then I stay cool. Just my top tip for you. Someone else suggested putting an ice pack on your feet. Wrap it in a towel, put it by your feet, because I think, you know, your extremities are what set temperature of your body. Here goes some science for you. But yeah, how about this one though, from Elevation.

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1: One of my favorite and what I consider one of the most significant promises of God occurs in Psalm 22, verse 3, when we're told that the Lord is enthroned upon the praises of his people. What an extraordinary claim that our praise can build a dwelling place or throne for Jesus. But the word for praise here isn't just about singing any old song. It's tehillah, or singing spontaneous, unrehearsed songs. We don't need to perform for King Jesus. He doesn't care if our songs are unplanned or unpolished. There's something about our hearts overflowing in whatever way it comes out that he loves. He loves it so much, he promises us that when we do it, it builds him a throne. The New Testament in the book of Revelation talks about this as singing a new song. So why not try singing a new song today? Maybe it's literally making up lyrics or humming a made-up melody. But maybe it's as simple as trying something new to glorify God. I'm Sarah Schrack, House of Prayer Lead at Waverly Abbey and lead for the Waverly Abbey Festival. 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
2: My name is Eliana. I'm 6 years old, and I want you to play Your Turning Back by Gaze.

Guys, Baba, Lawrence Oyor, one of my favourite songs. Y'all know I love this song. This is No Turning Back. And I need them two to collaborate on another song because it's just too much fun, isn't it? As requested there by Eliana. Thanks for getting in touch. Thank you for listening as well. This is so good, especially when you're involved. We're just one big family here on Premier Praise, aren't we? We've got some Ren Collective on the way for you. And we'll have a news update from our team in less than 15 minutes. It's got plenty more still to come on the Drive Time show today in the next hour. We've got an interesting conversation about Christian care homes. Is that something we should care about? Is that something we should have in our thinking for people in our lives that may be looking to go into care, or even family members that are in care? Interesting conversation in less than an hour. But first, from Matt Boswell, Matt Papp.

I'm Emma. I'm from Bristol. I'm 10 years old. We listen to Premier Praise every day. Please can you play My Lighthouse? It's my favourite song. I really enjoy it.

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9: I'm Rachel Huston. More than 10,000 people have been reported missing after two powerful earthquakes struck Venezuela. At least 164 people are dead as emergency crews race to find survivors under the rubble of collapsed buildings. The record for the UK's hottest ever June day has been broken for the second consecutive day, with temperatures climbing to 36.4 degrees Celsius in Somerset. The latest reading beats yesterday's record as red extreme heat warnings remain in place across parts of England. People found guilty of conversion practices could face jail or heavy fines under new draft legislation published today. The government says the Conversion Practices Bill seeks to protect LGBT plus people from physical and psychological abuse. The Christian Institute says it's not needed and is too confusing. And online gifting company Moonpig says more of us are using AI to personalize greeting cards.
8: Premier Praise, your voice of hope.
10: Good afternoon. It's 4 p.m. here on Premier Praise. And I'm glad you're here, mate. Thanks for coming in. Thanks for braving the heat to come and listen to Premier Praise. I mean, to be fair, you can do it in a cold room. You can do it in a hot room. It doesn't really matter, does it? I'm really glad that you came, though. And thanks to the news team for keeping us updated with the headlines. I'm Josh Carr. And we got some great tunes for you in this hour. We're going to read as well from the book of Revelation, chapter 3. Meaty little verse of of scripture. I got one of my favourite, underrated, I think, tunes from Celtic Worship coming up in 10 minutes' time, and I'd love to hear from you. I'm doing a little roll call today. Who is listening from the furthest away? Send me a message on WhatsApp, 0303 040 4000. But first, we're going to pray our way into the hour. Would you bow your head, close your eyes, and let's pray together. Oh, Jesus, Lord, we just take a moment to think of those maybe who are less fortunate than us, those who maybe don't have anywhere to live right now, those who are struggling out in the heat. We think of those on our streets, Lord, that they're not able to live in a sheltered home, Lord, with, you know, windows and doors and with the security of a home, Lord. And we just pray for them, Lord. We pray for those too who care for those on the streets, those Totenus charities and the groups that help support those less fortunate than ourselves. And we just pray, Lord, protect them, keep them safe, keep them regulated and their bodies cool, Lord Jesus. We pray for provision and water, all those things that are needed to support those on our streets. In Jesus' name, amen.
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That's Miss Brooke Ledgett-Word with Undignified. Now, you know, I love Martin Smith's version of this. Not Martin Smith, Matt Redman did this verse, right? Yeah, Matt Redman, I love his version, but Brooke's just so cool. She's been doing this a long time as well, you know. I realize Brooke Ledgett-Word's been around like 20-odd years and she's still doing such a great job. Amazing, amazing worship leader, singer, songwriter from, I think she's from New Zealand, right? But lives in Australia. Anyway, thanks for coming by. I'm Josh, like I said. We've got some Celtic worship on the way for you in a moment. A throwback from Brenton Brown. What a legend that guy is. But first, I love this from Andrew Rip and Jervis Campbell. This is Hold Me Up on Premier Praise.

something charming about a song that's got whistling in it. I don't know, maybe I wouldn't want every song to have whistling in it, but I do think this is quite fun. Good summer tune, brand new to our lists, from Andrew Rip and Jervis Campbell. I'm Josh Carr. I'm here with you for another couple of hours on Premier Praise before my partner in crime, Luke Williams, takes over at 6 p.m. Oh, so good to have you here. I hope you're not too hot and you're managing to stay cool in this very hot weather, unprecedented hot weather, the hottest June we've ever had by the look of things. But it's good. And you know what? The sun's great. We need the sun. We need our plants need to photosynthesize. You know, the warm weather's nice. It, you know, there's something, you know, you do, I feel like you do feel happier in the sun than when it's raining all the time. So we've got to count our blessings and name them one by one. Do you remember that song? Hey, what about this track though from Jordan Smith? And then I've got a brilliant one, one of my favorite tracks from Celtic Worship, on the way for you in just a moment as well.

0: The Lord says,
1: "The one who is victorious, I will make a pillar in the temple of my God. Never again will they leave it. I will write on them the name of my God and the name of the city of my God, the New Jerusalem, which is coming down out of heaven from my God. And I will also write on them my new name." Revelation 3:12.
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Love it. I feel like that is such a fun song. There's something about Celtic music that just makes you want to dance, doesn't it? I'm sitting in the studio here, but my feet are tapping. I'm, you know, moving around a little, probably because I've had a bit too much sugar today, but also because that's such a good song. Thanks for tuning in to Premier Praise. We'd love to hear from you. If you've got a prayer request, send it through on 0303 040 4000, and I'll be praying for those. That's on WhatsApp, 0303 040 4000. Going to tell you about one of our podcasts in a minute, in case you haven't heard about it, the Good News People podcast. Well worth a moment of your time, so stay tuned for that. But first, a classic throwback from Brenton Brown. This is Lord Reign in Me.

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1: From the Discover list, that's Eniola Aboye with Lilies, bringing us some cool Afrobeat energy on this very hot sunny day. I tell you what, Afrobeat just hits harder when the weather is just nice outside. I want a soft top car. I want to be driving along with the roof down with that on. I mean, I'm you know, maybe the Lord will give me a soft top. I don't know. I feel like I look like a hairdresser, to be honest. I feel like, anyway, I'm going to move on. I don't know if you're a podcast person. I love a podcast. Podcasts are fantastic. And one that is on my rotation is the Good News People podcast. 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Two guys, Phil and Gavin Calver from the Evangelical Alliance. They are legends and they are great storytellers, testimony tellers of what the Lord is doing across our nation. People coming to know Jesus, just walking into churches, trying to find the truth. 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Tell them Josh sent you, all right?
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Oh, come on. Leading there with Lion and the Lamb. My favourite ginger worship leader. Don't tell Stephanie Gretzinger or my friend Amber from Northern Ireland. I just really like Leland. He's such a lovely guy as well. If you ever get to meet him, he's so sweet, so lovely. He's in a family band, grew up like they all sang. That's why he sings so high, because they didn't have a girl. I think they were all boys, so he had to sing the high parts. anyway, fun fact for you there. Now, I got an interesting, fun conversation in a moment. I don't know if it's fun, actually. It's interesting. An important conversation to have around Christian care homes in just a moment. Is that something we should be considering for the people in our lives that may be going into care or are currently in care? That's coming up in just a moment. But first, don't tell Stuart Town then, but this is my favourite version of In Christ Alone from Keith and Christine Getty.

0: people don't just live, but feel truly valued and known, as well as what Christians can do to help lead the way. Let's have a listen.
1: There was a report in the news in the last week or so that several thousand people who were living in care homes were evicted by the care home operators because they didn't have the money to pay the care home fees. And behind that story is the reality that if you have less than £23,000 in round numbers of cash, the local authority steps in to pay. But the local authorities haven't got adequate funding from central government to pay the cost of care. That's according to the government's own figures. And that's what was behind some of those operators asking people to leave. In other words, they'd used up all of their wealth paying care home fees. They were then relying on the local authority to pay. And because the local authority hasn't got enough money to pay the full fees, they were asked to leave. So that's the context. And of course, that is a dreadful thing to do. You correctly described what a care home ought to be when you did the introduction: place of dignity, security, where people are valued. And of course, that's absolutely the opposite if somebody is asked to leave. It's well known that asking somebody to leave a care home is a key prompt of an earlier death, for example. So it is a really, really terrible thing to do. We would never do that. So that's part of our commitment to the people who live with us. You stay with us, irrespective of funding, until you choose to leave or the Lord takes you home. So that's one point of difference, but that's the context. And as you quite rightly say, that's just one symptom of a system that isn't properly funded. Ever since I've joined the charity, we do Saturday morning conferences in churches. And so we get to meet lots of people who in churches. And one of the themes that we see coming forward is this notion of, as they get older, they get retired from things and they wonder what their purpose is. And to me, that's evidence of that secular view of older age seeping into our churches. And, in a deeply non-biblical way. So, you know, if we really do believe, for example, which I do, I think we all do, if we really believe it, that prayer is as important as doing things, as one's physical capabilities decline, which they do with older age, there's another role which doesn't need people to be up and about and running around and driving places and all that kind of stuff. And I think, therefore, your basic premise is correct, that I think in the church we do see a degree of ageism, but it's not because of the church, it's because we've let some of the current environment infect the way that we think and behave.
0: That was the voice of Stephen Hammersley there. Stephen is the CEO of Pilgrim's Friend Society, a Christian organisation dedicated to providing care homes rooted in dignity, kindness and faith-shaped compassion. He was speaking with Carlton Baxter earlier on Daytime, and you can listen to the full interview again on Premier.plus. 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

That's Praise, brand new version there from Christ Fellowship Worship. I'm a big fan of that. Thanks for tuning in to Premier Praise. I love the fact we got so many songs named after our station. It was nice of them, wasn't it? I don't think that's quite what they did. I'm Josh Carr. Got a news update from the Premier News team in just a moment. I want to take a moment just to remind you, actually, you can catch the full stories from a Christian perspective over at premierchristian.news. They're fantastic, and every single article ends with a prayer. So you know how to pray after you've read the news. I feel that's really important. We can get a bit bogged down, can't we, in the nitty-gritty. And actually, you know, it's good to know what's going on, but actually we should be bringing it to the Lord in prayer. So do go check out premierchristian.news. Another alternate version of a well-known song in a moment from Garden Music for you. And in the next hour, man, we've got some tunes. We've got one called Anywhere from the Elevation Residence, which I love. Some classic Hillsong United and some Brian and Jen as well. Thank you for choosing Premier Praise today. I really, really appreciate the fact that you were driving home, you know, sitting at home making the tea with me. Hopefully I can carry on being your friend. All right, let's keep this going with Garden Music.

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4: 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Listen to my words, Lord. Consider my lament. Hear my cry for help, my King and my God. For to you I pray. In the morning, Lord, you hear my voice. In the morning I lay my requests before you and wait expectantly. For you are not a God who is pleased with wickedness. With you, evil people are not welcome. The arrogant cannot stand in your presence. You hate all who do wrong. You destroy those who tell lies. The bloodthirsty and deceitful you, Lord, detest. But I, by your great love, can come into your house. In reverence I bow down towards your holy temple. Lead me, Lord, in your righteousness because of my enemies. Make your way straight before me. Not a word from their mouth can be trusted. Their heart is filled with malice. Their throat is an open grave. With their tongue they tell lies. Declare them guilty, O God. Let their intrigues be their downfall. Banish them for their many sins, for they have rebelled against you. But let all who take refuge in you be glad. Let them ever sing for joy. Spread your protection over them, that those who love your name may rejoice in you. Surely, Lord, you bless the righteous. You surround them with your favor as with a shield.
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5: Hello, I'm Rachel Huston. More than 25,000 people have now been reported missing after a pair of earthquakes hit Venezuela. At least 164 people have died, with the number expected to rise significantly. Aftershocks are making rescue efforts tricky, and the UN's calling for a massive collection effort to help over the coming days. The heat record for June has been broken for a second day in a row. Yeovilton in Somerset's reached 36.6 degrees, surpassing yesterday's 36.1 recorded at Gosford in Hampshire. People found guilty of conversion practices could face jail or heavy fines under new draft legislation published today. But the Christian Institute says it could potentially criminalise ordinary conversations. And a new survey suggests Pope Leo remains widely popular among Catholics in the United States and across Latin America. His strongest support was recorded in Peru, where 79% said they viewed him favourably.
0: Premier Praise. Your voice of hope.
6: What's going on there? It's 5 o'clock here on Premier Praise. I'm Josh Carr. Thank you, news team, for your update. And remember, go to premierchristian.news to get the full stories over there all day long. They're always being updated. It's a great source of news from a Christian perspective. Hey, you are not here by accident, my friend. I know the Lord has a plan and a purpose for your life today. And it just so happens that it involves coming and worshiping with me on Premier Praise, the station where we broadcast hope to the nation all day long. That's basically what we're here to do. We're here to, you know, lift up an offering of praise to the Lord all day long. It really is such a blessing to be here with you. Now, I think you're going to love what we've got coming up, but we're gonna pray first, because it's kind of what we do around here. So would you bow your head, close your eyes? Let's pray. In fact, let's pray the Lord's Prayer together in this hour, the prayer that Jesus taught us. Our Father, who art in heaven, hallowed be your name. Your kingdom come and your will be done on earth as it is in heaven. Give us this day our daily bread, and forgive us our sins as we forgive those who sin against us. Lead us not into temptation, but deliver us from evil. For yours is the kingdom and the power and the glory now and forevermore. Amen. Let's go, Premier Praise.
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A little bit of reggae for you on this early Thursday evening. Of course, it is Thursday, the 25th of June. It's about 6 minutes past five. That was Joshua Kessler with his version of The Heart of Worship. I feel like, again, reggae just slaps in the heat, doesn't it? Like when it's really when it's sunny outside, listening to reggae, it just works really well. And I love that version. Well done, Luke Williams, for digging that one out. More music on the way. Got a version of Mighty to Save from the incredible Christy Knuckles and Mitch Wong. I think I might be one of the biggest Mitch Wong fans there is. So yeah, that's coming up in just a little while. Going to read in a verse as well from Isaiah chapter 1. So you can go grab a Bible if you like to. Read along with us in just a moment's time. And yeah, it's just good to have you here. Keep Premier Praise on with you. Whatever you're doing this evening, if you're making the tea, you know, doing the homework, whatever it is, keep Premier Praise on. Have that as the soundtrack to your evening.

0: 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Learn to do good, seek justice, rescue the oppressed, defend the orphan, plead for the widow.
1: This is Premier Praise.

Oh, that's beautiful. The Wonderful Cross, Eric Matthew, Western Skaggs. I love that. Thanks for tuning in to Premier Praise. It is 16 minutes past five. I'm Josh Carr. In about 45 minutes' time, I'll be handing over to my good friend Luke Williams for the rest of the evening. And plenty more to come before then, though. Don't worry about that. I want to ask you a quick question. Is it okay? How did you find out about Premier Praise? And have you told anyone else about us? Because, you know, it's good to share. Sharing is caring, and this is a resource that we've created, if you like, for you to help share the gospel. I feel like Premier Praise is quite an easy in. 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The music's really fun. You know, it's encouraging, it's uplifting. I dare you, send it to a friend. 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Say, hey, I think you might like this. I dare you. Send it now. But if you have, in fact, got sent Premier Praise by someone else, someone else sent it to you, and that's why you're here today, we'd love to hear your story. Drop us an email, praise@premier.org.uk. Let us know how you found Premier Praise and what impact it's had on your life. All right? Sharing is caring. Don't forget this one from Mitch Wong, Christy Knuckles. I love this version of Mighty to Save.

0: That's anywhere from the Elevation Residence. Hey, it's 25 minutes past five. I'm Josh Carr. You're listening to Premier Praise. I want to tell you about a great podcast. I know there's so many good podcasts out there, but this one really is great because it raises your faith. I think that's really important to fill our lives with things that encourage us. You know, life can be a bit depressing at times when you look at the news, well, you know, all the horrible things that are going on around the world. But let me tell you, God is doing so many amazing things in this nation. And if you go to premier.plus and search for Good News People, there is a podcast by Phil and Gavin Calver that is so inspiring, so faith-filled. And just go check it out. Good News People on Premier Plus.
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2: 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Texts that seem impersonal. Tweets rather than conversation. It can leave us all feeling rather empty. 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

A Scandal of Grace from Matt Crocker taking on a Hillsong United classic there. That is fantastic, isn't it? I've got some pocket wisdom in a moment from Sarah Schrack. She is going to be sharing another one of her Hebrew words for praise. There's quite a few of them. And today she's going to be looking at Barak, and she's going to be explaining what that means. So stay tuned for that in just a minute. And I have another absolute banger from Philippa Hannah Israel Houghton and Moses Bliss from her latest album, tracks called Citizen. That's coming up in just a moment. It's so much fun. We love a bit of fun. You're allowed to have fun as a Christian, you know, just giving you permission. But first, from the Modern Post, this is Before the Throne.

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1: I grew up in a church tradition that kneeled a lot, multiple times over the course of any given service. And I'll be honest, as a kid, I didn't really get it. I actually thought prayer could only happen when you were kneeling. As I grew up, I learned that you can pray at any time, in any physical position you want. But I still think there's something special about kneeling. Kneeling is a physical posture of humility. It shows that we recognize who is God in this prayer equation, and it's not me. The biblical word for this is Barak, and it's about kneeling down to bless God as an act of adoration. It's what Job does when he's lost everything, and what King David invites all of Israel to do as an act of consecrating the temple. And it's what we get to do to keep ourselves from idolatry and pride, and to intentionally keep ourselves dependent on the Lord. I'm Sarah Schrack, House of Prayer Lead at Waverly Abbey, and lead for the Waverly Abbey Festival. 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

0: Ah, oh, brilliant. From Moses Bliss with Israel Houghton and Philippa Hannah, of course, there. That is Citizen. So much fun. I was in the room when this happened. I'm in there somewhere. Not that you can really hear me. But I was there and it was just so fun. And we ended up going into like a 20-minute African praise medley afterwards, which unfortunately didn't make the record. But I think you can go on YouTube and watch it. So do go check that out. We're going to keep the music going. This one from Brian and Jen Johnson, the legends that are This Is Living Hope.
1: I'll

That is Already in the Promised Land from Jamie Pritchard and Nate Gardner. Hey, it's about time for me to go, unfortunately. I know it's been so much fun this afternoon. Thanks for tuning in to Premier Praise. And don't go anywhere, because my good pal Luke Williams is going to be here now all the way through till 10 o'clock tonight. Show him some love. Stick around. Drop him a message on WhatsApp, 0303 0404000. I'm going to leave you with this one, though, from Emily Vice. Yet not I, but through Christ in me. Lots of love. Have a wonderful evening. Bye, bye, bye, bye, bye.

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9: Hello, I'm Rachel Huston. More than 25,000 people have now been reported missing after a pair of earthquakes hit Venezuela. At least 164 people have died, with the number expected to rise significantly. Aftershocks are making rescue efforts tricky, and the UN's calling for a massive collection effort to help over the coming days. The heat record for June has been broken for a second day in a row. Yeovilton in Somerset's reached 36.6 degrees, surpassing yesterday's 36.1 recorded at Gosford in Hampshire. People found guilty of conversion practices could face jail or heavy fines under new draft legislation published today. But the Christian Institute says it could potentially criminalise ordinary conversations. And a new survey suggests Pope Leo remains widely popular among Catholics in the United States and across Latin America. His strongest support was recorded in Peru, where 79% said they viewed him favourably.
10: Premier Praise, your voice of hope.
11: Well, good evening, bonsoir. It's just gone 6 o'clock already. Cure, it's flying, isn't it? And it's warm out here. My name's Luke Williams. So good to have you company. Thank you for choosing Premier Praise. We're going to continue worshipping the Lord. Couple of songs coming up. The next two begin with the letter W. One of them is about being made new. Being made new. New creation. How are we made new? How are we made right with God? Well, We're going to sing songs reminding us of those truths and how that has happened to us. We're going to celebrate that. So let's pray before then. Lord, we thank you for today, Lord. We thank you for your amazing grace, and we thank you for adopting us into your family. Your promises are true, they are sure, and your love never fails. We thank you, Lord, for the gift of salvation that we did not earn. And we rely entirely on the grace and forgiveness of Jesus. Wash us clean this evening, Lord. We love you, Jesus.

And there is the song that reminds us, in Christ we are washed clean, made new, and set free from the power of sin forever. And one day we will be set free from the presence of sin. Hallelujah. When we see Jesus face to face. Can't wait for that day.

0: Isaiah chapter 26, verses 3 and 4. 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

And there they are, King's Kanadas going for their Thursday evening, reminding us that the Lord is always with us. He's our firm foundation. This is Chris Renzema. Cool. How about this for a throwback?

Hope you enjoyed it. JJ Hasselube with Jordan Michael. It's called Might Be Falling. If you need a couple of tunes to make you move about a little bit, I've got you sorted. A bit of called out music coming up for you. And I might throw in a bit of Gaze Baba as well, with No Turning Back. It's all coming up for you after this.

0: love it. Call that music. He is back and he's not disappointed at all. Everything and More. That's the latest single from him. Part of our Discover playlist. Do you enjoy that?
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1: When the final plague came on Egypt, God made a way for his people to be kept safe. Every family was to choose a lamb. They were to keep it for 4 days and then to kill it. The lamb's blood was to be painted on the doorframe of every house. And God said, "When I see the blood, I will pass over you." Moses had heard the voice of God. He knew that God had provided one way in which families could be kept safe through this night of terror. The way of deliverance was by the blood of a sacrificed animal. Can you picture Moses going from house to house asking, "Are you covered by the blood of the lamb? Is it over your door?" Take God at his word and obey his command. Why haven't you done it yet?
0: Are you open to discovering what the Bible says about God? Well then, come to openthebible.org.uk.

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1: Well, it's just gone setter on this Thursday evening. My name's Luke Williams. It's actually 8 o'clock in France. They're an hour ahead. But here we are. My name's Luke Williams. I'm in East London at the moment. Whereabouts are you? Well, look at that. Look at that. Well, before we get back into the tunes, Chris Renzema, Strings and Harp, a trio of siblings who have been invited to the Big Church Fest this summer for the first time. Got a song from them, so let's pray before we get into those. Lord, we want to trust in you, in your plans, in your will, Lord. Align our desires with yours. Your will is perfect, Lord. Your timing is perfect, and we just want to trust you wholeheartedly. Lord, forgive us for trusting in our own wisdom and strength and plans. Sometimes we get led by our emotions and what we think our life should look like, Lord. But Lord, we want to decrease, and we want you to increase more in our lives, Lord. Give us the strength and wisdom to face the trials and to trust your plan, Lord. Even when we don't understand and it's overwhelming, help us to fully trust you, Lord.

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1: Many people go through life with no sense of pain over their spiritual condition. They make the false assumption that things are well with them and that having lived generally respectable lives, they're in good spiritual shape. But God's law is like an X-ray to the soul. It shows us that we are people who find it difficult to let God be God and that it is natural for us to love ourselves more than other people. The first reason you need Jesus Christ is not that you'll have a richer, fuller, and more satisfying life. It is that you are a sinner by nature and by practice. The X-ray of God's law shows it.
0: Is there someone in your life who needs to know the God of the Bible? 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

And there they are, Jen Johnson and Brooke Lyons-Itwood with Thank You Lord here on Premier Praise as we approach 25 past 7. Shirley Simone right now.

Young Oceans and Harvest here on Premier Praise. Hope you enjoyed it. That was Praise the Lord, ye heavens. Head into Isaiah chapter 40, followed by a bit of reggae for you. A version of My Hope is Built on Nothing Less. It's coming up for you after this.

Isaiah chapter 40, verses 25 and 26. To whom will you compare me, or who is my equal, says the Holy One? Lift up your eyes and look to the heavens. Who created all these? He who brings out the starry host one by one and calls forth each of them by name. Because of his great power and mighty strength, not one of them is missing. This is

Yes, yes, Peter Spence with My Hope Is Built on Nothing Less, and Reggae Sounds for you on this Thursday evening here on Premier Praise. Hope you enjoyed it. When 10,000

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Couldn't let a little rain get me downcast. When you ain't afraid of death, then you can't lose. Faced with two evils, that's the time you can't choose. 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The one who prays for you is the one you pray to.

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1: Well, look at that. It's 8 o'clock already on this Thursday night. My name's Luke Williams. Thank you for choosing Premier Praise. Big tunes coming up from artists you may have heard of before, Shane and Shane. They make brilliant songs for the church. A version of Holy Spirit. You know the one? Holy Spirit, you're welcome here. Come flood this place, fill the atmosphere. Well, if you've not heard it before, I like it. I'm going to play it for you, a version of that from Lizzie Morgan a little bit later on. So let's pray before then. Lord, we thank you for today. Lord, we thank you that you have seen it all, Lord. You've seen all the moments in our days. Lord, we thank you that you have kept us going. Would you guard our thoughts and our minds tonight, Lord, as we process the day. Lord, help us to submit it all to you, to trust that you are at work in our lives, that you are using it all to shape us, Lord, into your likeness. And so, Lord, teach us all that you want us to learn in this time. Help us to have a heart of thankfulness and gratitude for who you are, Lord. Thank you for your amazing grace. Your promises are sure, they are true. Your love never fails, Lord. We praise you tonight.

0: Holy Spirit, come lead us. Holy Spirit, come lead us. Holy Spirit, come lead us.
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I hope you enjoyed it. Soulful Sounds from Mark Barlow. Here on Premier Praise, called At My End. The duo Colike before that, with Holy Spirit Come Lead Us, just after we prayed at 8.

0: Isaiah 40 verses 28 and 29. Do you not know? Have you not heard? The Lord is the everlasting God, the creator of the ends of the earth. He will not grow tired or weary, and his understanding no one can fathom. He gives strength to the weary and increases the power of the weak.
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1: Adam and Eve were outside the place of God's blessing. Their perfect marriage became strained, and their work became frustrating. They experienced pain, fear, and loss, and death was a terrible reality that they could no longer avoid. Worst of all, they were alienated from God and alone in the world. After God drove the man and the woman out, he placed the cherubim and a flaming sword that turned every way to guard the way to the tree of life. The flaming sword flashing back and forth speaks of the judgment of God. Getting around it was impossible. So here's the Bible's diagnosis of the human condition. We have a knowledge of evil, and we are excluded from the presence of God.
0: Find out more at openthebible.org.uk.

So good, love the lyrics. One of my favourite releases of this year, Jess Ray with Thy Kingdom Come. Here on Premier Praise, Heaven's Field. Before that, from Ethan Nathaniel,

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1: Well, here we are, 9 o'clock on this Thursday night. Thank you for choosing Premier Praise. So good to have your company. If you've just tuned in, by the way, well done. You got there in the end. My name's Luke Williams. I'm here every Monday to Friday from 6 to 10, bringing you a mix of Christ-centered tunes from artists you may never have heard of before. We make honest, Christ-centered music. John Mark McMillan and Chelsea Plank with honest songs coming up. So let's pray before we get into those songs tonight. Lord, we thank you for today. We thank you that you have blessed us with another day, Lord. You've been with us. You've seen it all, Lord. And we just give it all to you, Lord. Those thoughts and those feelings and whatever it is, Lord, that is troubling us tonight. We want to give it to you, Lord. We give all of ourselves, even the stuff that we're not aware of, Lord. We want to be shaped by your word and your truths. And so, Lord, we ask that you would renew our minds tonight and help us to fix our gaze upon you, Lord. Where we've been distracted or been discouraged, maybe, Lord, would you lift us up? And Lord, would you remind us that in you we are safe and secure, that nothing can separate us from your love in Christ Jesus. So Lord, we rest in your love tonight. We don't rest in anything of this world that is temporary or anything that is hindering us, Lord. We rest in your love, your grace and your forgiveness.

Premier Praise, where the worship never ends.

0: Open the Bible with Colin Smith.
1: God told Noah to prepare for an unprecedented flood. And in the same way, God tells us to prepare for something that has never happened before. Jesus Christ will come to judge the living and the dead. Now, faith believes what God has said, and it shows itself in action. The evidence of Noah's faith was that he built an ark. He believed what God had told him, and he acted on it. Faith apart from works is dead. True faith is a living tree bursting with the fruit of obedience. Noah's great priority was to be ready for the day God had told him about, and the only way to be ready was to believe what God had said and to do what he had commanded.
0: Are you open to discovering what the Bible says about God? Well then, come to openthebible.org.uk.

0: That was nice and relaxing, wasn't it? A more chill version of Goodbye Yesterday here on Premier Praise, brought to us by Ben Potter and Rothbury. I hope you enjoyed it. It was Co-Like, the duo,
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0: with Under the Blood.

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0: Isaiah chapter 40, verse 31. 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
1: A prayer from the Psalms. Blessed is the one whose transgressions are forgiven, whose sins are covered. Blessed is the one whose sin the Lord does not count against them, and in whose spirit is no deceit. Let all the faithful pray to you while you may be found. You are our hiding place. You will protect us from trouble and surround us with songs of deliverance. The Lord's unfailing love surrounds the ones who trust in Him. 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

0: Isaiah chapter 41, verses 9 and 10. 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
1: It's difficult to be precise about the location of Eden, but the important things to grasp are that it was a real place and that the Lord put the man and the woman there. The Lord God planted a garden in Eden in the east, and there he put the man whom he had formed. That's Genesis 2 verse 8. God created a place where Adam would know and enjoy his blessing. And he does the same thing for us. He has determined the exact places for all of us to live. That's Acts 17, verse 26. Try to imagine God walking with you into your home, or your workplace, or your church, and saying, "This is the place I have prepared for you." And when you know, as Adam did, that God has set you where you are, you will have stability in the most difficult times.
0: Find out more at openthebible.org.uk.

Premier Praise. Your voice of hope. A prayer from the Psalms. Blessed is the one whose transgressions are forgiven, whose sins are covered. Blessed is the one whose sin the Lord does not count against them, and whose spirit is no deceit. Blessed be the one whose sin the Lord does not count against them, and in whose spirit there is no deceit. Let all the faithful pray to you while you may be found. You are our hiding place. You will protect us from trouble and surround us with songs of deliverance. The Lord's unfailing love surrounds the ones who trust in him. Rejoice in the Lord and be glad, you righteous. Sing, all you who are upright in heart. Amen.

0: Isaiah chapter 43, verses 1 to 3. But now this is what the Lord says, He who created you, O Jacob, He who formed you, O Israel, fear not, for I have redeemed you. I have summoned you by name, you are mine. When you pass through the waters, I will be with you. And when you pass through the rivers, they will not sweep over you. When you walk through the fire, you will not be burned. The flames will not set you ablaze. For I am the Lord, your God, the Holy One of Israel, your Savior. I give Egypt for your ransom, Cush and Seba in your stead.
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1: At this point in the story, we discover the biblical word atonement. Moses told the people, "I will go up to the Lord. Perhaps I can make atonement for your sin." Atonement is what it takes to put right something that is wrong. Now, the first thing we must grasp about an atonement is that what is required to make things right is always determined by the injured party. Some people think it all boils down to being sorry. They feel that if we're truly repentant and genuinely try to change, things will be right with God. But being sorry won't do it. Being sorry for what we have done will not remove the guilt of our sin. We need an atonement.

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1: The Day of Atonement illustrates how Jesus made atonement for our sins. When his blood was shed, God's judgment was poured out and mercy was released for sinners. The atonement is applied to your sins in particular when by faith you lay hold of Christ, believing in him and confessing your sins to him. God will transfer the guilt of your sin to Christ as you lay hold of him by faith. And when God transfers your guilt, he removes it from you so that you can look up to God with the joy and freedom of someone who is truly forgiven. God wants you to know that through the finished work of Christ, your sin is forgiven and your guilt is removed.
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